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8: President William Ruto has reaffirmed his commitment to keeping the country united, saying his administration will not be distracted by divisive politics. Speaking in Embu County, the president said his government remains focused on delivering its development agenda for Kenyans. He also expressed confidence of securing re-election next year, citing his administration's track record in implementing key development projects.
9: Hawa watu wa makelele mingi ni ile inaitwa debe tupu haliachi kutika. Sisi tutashirikiana na mimi nitasimama kidete. Siwezi kukubali siasa ya kugawanya Kenya kwa mambo ya ukabila.
8: National Assembly Minority Leader Junet Mohammed has challenged Nairobi Governor Johnson Sakaja to join ODM if he hopes to secure re-election in the 2027 general election. Speaking yesterday, Junet said ODM remains the dominant political party in Nairobi and expressed confidence it will sweep all elective seats in the capital. He also dismissed former Deputy President Rigathi Gachagua's claims that the party's popularity in Nairobi is declining.
10: Kama ako bado na tamaa ya kurudi kama governor hapa Nairobi, akuje ODM. Kama atabaki pale hako, atangoja paka Yesu arudi. Hakuna mtu atakuwa yeye. Sisi tutamsaidia kama atakuja ODM. Kama sio hivyo, kama ODM tuko na candidate yetu ya governor, tuko naye.
8: Kiharu member of parliament Ndindi Nyoro has intensified his criticism of the ruling UDA party, claiming it has failed to live up to the expectations of Kenyans. The lawmaker, who says he has since parted ways with the party, argued that its popularity continues to decline. Nyoro also affirmed that he will soon unveil his next political move.
11: There is no more person on top of a wheelbarrow here in our place. Even the entire Kenya tuliotokea hiyo wheelbarrow. So the decision we are making is not about whether to support wheelbarrow or not or where. That decision we made it long time ago.
8: Public Service Cabinet Secretary Geoffrey Ruku has assured Kenyans that the government is fully prepared to respond to the predicted El Nino rains. He said the ministry has activated emergency response and humanitarian support mechanisms to ensure affected communities will be rescued.
12: Kama kuna watu ambao ama jamii itaathirika na El Nino, serikali ya Mheshimiwa William Ruto iko tayari, iko chonjo, tumejipanga, tunahakikisha kwamba tutakuwa tayari. Kwa hivyo Wakenya wasikuwe na wasiwasi.
8: The government will tomorrow unveil measures targeting public servants implicated in the manipulation of the public service payroll following the discovery of a suspected 6.2 billion Kenyan shillings fraud. Public Service Cabinet Secretary Geoffrey Ruku said human resource managers found culpable will face disciplinary and legal action as the government intensifies efforts to protect public resources.
12: The human resource managers, tunawaambia lazima muwajibike, na wale watapatikana na hatia, serikali itachukua hatua kali ya kuhakikisha kuna pesa yote ya Wakenya inapotea.
8: A section of clergy from Nairobi's Eastlands has urged Kenyans to uphold peace and unity as political

0: Temperatures rise ahead of next year's elections, led by Josephat Njoroge. The religious leaders call on politicians to stop using young people to incite violence and appealed to the youth to reject manipulation and instead become ambassadors of peace and national cohesion.
1: Niombi langu tuweke amani kila mahali. 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

0: Karibu sana. This is Classic 105. My name's Mike Mondo. Hey, we've got, of course, another kashasha that's coming up in this hour. This one I know you're definitely going to love. 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
0: Now, it is one of the most forgotten members of the family. You don't appreciate it. In fact, no one in the family appreciates it until it goes away. Now, even when you go and shop for other members of the family, this thing you forget about. In fact, you don't even care about. But when it goes, oh my Jesus, you will drop everything for it. Kabisa, what am I talking about? My number is 0711046105. What's the answer to my morning mind bender?
4: Hello, my name.
0: Yes, good morning. It's Mike Mondo.
4: Morning. This Richard.
0: Richard, talk to me.
4: Hiyo kitu mkia ni picha.
0: Hapana. Sio hiyo.
4: Sio hiyo.
0: Hapana, umenoa kabisa.
4: Baba.
0: Okay. Hello, good morning.
5: Hello.
0: Yes, how are you?
5: I'm fine, sir.
0: What's the answer?
5: The answer is time.
0: No, it is not time. Hello, good morning.
5: Hello.
0: Hi.
5: Are you looking for water?
0: No, it's not water, my dear.
5: And salt?
0: Hapana, umekosa kabisa. Okay, try again tomorrow, yeah?
5: Thank you, bye.
0: Now, looks like no one gets this morning mind bender correct again today. So tomorrow we play for 7,000 bob. Now, take a listen to this. It is the most forgotten member of the family. You don't appreciate it at all. In fact, no one in the family appreciates it until the day it goes away. And even when you go for shopping, you're going to shop for every member of the family. But for this one thing, you're going to forget about it. What am I talking about? Give me a call. 0711-046-105. Be a winner on the Classic 105 Morning Mind Bender.
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0: on Classic 105, your station for good times and great hits. A very good morning to you. Karibu sana to a feel good Monday on Mike and Kingangi in the morning. Kurir Arab Dennis, a very good morning to you. Joanshi Kigwa Mamataraji and Atara, how are you doing? Say hello to the girls. Leonard Kamau, good morning to you. Steve Gikuyu, I see you, my brother. Daddy Njoroge wa Bobcat, welcome to a brand new week. And of course, Tion Classic 105. Oh, I've got something super special courtesy of Yanni. That, of course, is coming up in just a little while. And also, you know, every business keeps people's personal information. Yeah? Maybe you received CVs from job applicants, or you saved customers' phone numbers, copied ID cards, or even kept records with SHA numbers, NSSF numbers, KRA pins, or even employee details. You know how that happens. Now, if you do, then the Data Protection Act applies to you. Whether you run a school, a hospital, security company, a SACO, a shop, or any growing business, you are required to register with the Office of the Data Protection Commissioner. What you need to be doing this morning is visit registration.odpc.go.ke and follow the instructions to complete your registration today. Kumbuka, compliance isn't optional. This is law. So make sure that you are registering this morning. Here's the thing. Stay on Classic 105 because I've got a chance for you to walk away with 5,000 bob courtesy of the ODPC, and you could be that lucky winner. But before we get there, how about we take a quick look at your roads, eh?
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0: Well, those barabaras starting to get quite nasty. Those sides of Limuru Road, a bit of congestion right there after you pass Naitaje pale Gigiri. Ring Road Westlands is already a nightmare. Muranga Road, gai gai gai. But let me tell you what's happening on Thika Road. Eh? Thika Road is so messy this morning because from Outarin all the way into Muranga Road, all the way into Globe Roundabout, that's all just an absolute nightmare.
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0: 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And this morning, Lucy Paul, Mama Kemaina, very good morning to you. You'd like to say a big hello to Joan Jodel Wambui, Joan Wambui Ndirangu, Paris Wangari, Eunice Mukami, Advocate Junesta Nyambura, Wilfred Maina, Paul Maina, Daktari Philip Mutua, Mr. Ojuang Wapangani Girls, Sesinderi to Jenny Kanyiri, Mary Kibe, an official African Bushman, not forgetting Daniel Ole Mayan, wishing them all a great feel-good Monday.
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3: Ana kuambia waka. Kuja hivi.
4: Nyorosha, nyorosha.
3: Kuja hivi. Now, you know what the biggest problem is?
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4: Sana kwambia, nyorosha kushoto. Kushoto kumbe ni...
3: Anasema the opposite.
4: Naezi endesha gari.
3: Awezi. Yeah. But welcome to the weekend.
4: Oh yeah, oh yeah.
1: Kasheshe. Chanuka. Be in the know with Maina and Kingangi in the morning. 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
2: Kenya's foreign exchange reserves have reached a record $14 billion after increasing by $874 million, according to the Central Bank of Kenya. The rise was largely supported by $750 million in World Bank funding. The results now provide 6 months of import cover, exceeding the legal minimum and helping strengthen the Kenyan shillings against major international currencies. The government has expressed concern over the continued decline in agricultural land, warning that it poses a threat to food security. Speaking at Tatu City in Campbell County, Industrialization Cabinet Secretary Lee Kinyanjui urged developers to embrace vertical housing to preserve more land for farming, saying the approach will support sustainable development and enhance the country's food production.
3: We have seen agricultural land previously being consumed at a very high rate by the residential construction. So the more we go vertical, the more we are going to have land available for agriculture.
2: That's your business news. I'm Mark Gitao.
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Enjoy. Well, there you have it. And it is playing on Classic 105. Karibu sana to a feel good Monday on Mike and Kingangi in the morning. Mr. Gideon Araplangat, by the way, a very good morning to you. I hope you're doing well. Karibu sana to Mike and Kingangi in the morning. We are talking about the data, the office of the ODPC. Rather, that's the Office of the Data Protection Commissioner. Yeah, that's it, eh? And if you're in healthcare, you're in education, you're in finance, you're in real estate or private security, registration with the ODPC is mandatory regardless of the size of your biashara or turnover. 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How about you do that? 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Why is data protection important, especially in your business? I'd love to find out. My number's 0711 046105, eh? 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
6: 10-man England beat co-host Mexico 3-2 in a hard fought World Cup round of 16 at the Mexico Stadium to book Norway in the quarterfinals this morning. Jude Bellingham grabbed a first half brace before Julian Quinones reduced the deficit in the 42nd minute. Harry Kane scored England's third in the 60th minute from the spot just 6 minutes after Jarrell Kwanza was red carded. Raul Jimenez added Mexico's second in the 69th minute, but the Three Lions held on to move to the last eight. FIFA has suspended the red card US striker Folarin Balogun received in the team's match against Bosnia and Herzegovina in the round of 32, making him available to face Belgium in the round of 16 at the World Cup tonight. In a statement on its website, FIFA said by operation of Article 27 FDC, the implementation of the automatic match suspension Balogun is suspended for a probationary period of 1 year. President Donald Trump made a call to FIFA last week to ask FIFA President Gianni Infantino to review Balogun's red card. That's your Sports on Classic 105. I'm Mark Guitar.
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0: what a hot body can do, because you're doing well. Karibu sana. It is indeed a feel-good Monday on Mike and Kingangi in the morning. Nora Kawira Meritia, good morning to you, my dear. Hope you're doing well. Jose Kaso, good morning, my brother. Ukosalama, asante sana for choosing classic this morning. John G here, very good morning to you. I see you, by the way, Kina Edingare, asante for choosing classic 105. Oh, we still have more hits coming your way. Plus, of course, Kingangi's anthem that is coming through shortly. But I want to talk to you as a business owner. Yeah, because as a business owner, you keep people's personal information. That's fact, okay? And think about it. Maybe someone applied for a job in your company. Yeah? Or you saved customers' phone numbers. Sawa-sawa. Or you copied ID cards or kept records that have SHA numbers, NSSF numbers, KRA pins, or even employee details. Now, if you do such kind of things, well, then the Data Protection Act applies to you. If you haven't read it, tafadhali, please go and read that act, because, hey, the penalties that are coming your way, let me tell you, if you have not registered, is not exactly funny. So whether you run a school, whether you run a hospital, whether you run a security company, a SACO, a shop, or any growing business, you're required to register with the Office of the Data Protection Commissioner. You need to visit registration.odpc.go.ke. Follow the instructions to complete your registration today. Now, kumbuka. Don't wait until you receive an enforcement notice or even a penalty of up to 5 million shillings or 1% of your annual turnover. This is very, very serious. So make sure you're registering. Again, let me remind you, it is registration.odpc.go.ke. Kumbuka, compliance isn't optional. This is law. And this morning, I want to give you a chance to walk away with 5,000 Kenya shillings, courtesy of the Office of the ODPC. How about this? Give me a call, share with me what line of business you're in and why you think data protection is important. So, 0711-046-105 is my number. Talk to me.
1: Hello.
0: Hi, how are you?
1: Hi, Mike.
0: How are you doing?
1: I'm fine. You got to sing at the top of my voice.
0: That's really, really nice. I'm glad I could make your Monday absolutely special.
1: Thank you.
0: Yeah. So talk to me about your biashara.
1: So I just run a small car, because that has like an M-Pesa on the side. So, you know, you get to take the details of people and they get to draw or deposit, you know.
0: Yes, that is true.
1: Yes.
0: And so have you registered with the Office of the Data Protection Commissioner?
1: I haven't, and I just heard it from you.
0: Yes.
1: And now I'm planning to do that.
0: That is very good. Please make sure you register, because apparently it is law, and you cannot avoid registering. And there are really severe penalties if you don't, my dear.
1: Okay.
0: Yeah, so make sure.
1: I will follow up on that. Yeah.
0: Sawa-sawa. You just go to registration.odpc.go.ke, okay. Then you follow the instructions, huh?
1: Okay.
0: So what I'm going to do, though, this morning is make you smile even more by hooking you up with 5,000 bob.
1: Oh, my God. Thank you. Appreciate it, Mike.
0: You're very welcome, eh?
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0: And well, this morning, Palengkong Road, the traffic is starting to get quite nasty. If you're at the junction with Kingara Road, bumper-to-bumper traffic, and also these sides of Kiambu Road, achana na yu ilienda kitambo. To Limuru Road, be a guy. I don't know what you're going to do. And also, where am I looking at here? Oh, in those sides of Kenyatta Avenue, there's a bit of a road construction happening there. You're being advised to tafadhali approach the intersection with care.
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0: And Mustafa Kisa, this morning you'd like to Goteawaweru, Luis Savulanes, Tima Alex, Festus Mwadime, Eric Washira, Jeremiah Kibusa, and the entire East Mat Kitengela, unasema tunaopenda sana bro, and wishing them all a great feel-good Monday.
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0: And a very good morning to you, Jay Kindimuli Kin, by the way. A very, very good morning to you, saying you're loving the show. Kinabuni Major, it's good to see you. Asante sana for choosing Classic 105 for your entertainment. 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
0: And don't forget, Watuyaka Kamega, the Radio Africa Roadshow is coming to you 10th of July. Aki, we've got 3 days remaining, and then we're going to be in Kakamega. And we're bringing the heat to Western Kenya. Everywhere from the streets to the estates that are near you, you can expect a lot of energy, great music and surprises all day long. So we're taking over Kakamega with live entertainment, giveaways, and that unbeatable connection that only Radio Africa can deliver. So save the date, the 10th of July. We're going to be live kwa ground. Nakwambia, this is just going to be epic. Make sure that you're there. In the meantime, though, before we get into our morning conversation, we've got our Kingangi's anthem for this hour. This one by a gentleman who absolutely, absolutely kill it when it comes to creating hits. They've been here in studio before, and they've given us several, several hits. This is one of them. Cham Tum Atoti Watenda Willy. This is Kingangi's anthem.
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0: Presented by Mark Gittau.
7: President William Ruto has reaffirmed his commitment to keeping the country united, saying his administration will not be distracted by divisive politics. Speaking in Embu County, the president said his government remains focused on delivering its development agenda for Kenyans. He also expressed confidence of securing re-election next year, citing his administration's track record in implementing key development projects.
8: Hawa watu wa makelele mingi ni ile inaitwa debe tupu haliachi kutika. Sisi tutashirikiana na mimi nitasimama kidete. Siwezi kukubali siasa ya kugawanya Kenya kwa mambo ya ukabila.
7: National Assembly Minority Leader Junet Mohammed has challenged Nairobi Governor Johnson Sakaja to join ODM if he hopes to secure re-election in the 2027 general election. Speaking yesterday, Junet said ODM remains the dominant political party in Nairobi and expressed confidence it will sweep all elective seats in the capital. He also dismissed former Deputy President Rigathi Gachagua's claims that the party's popularity in Nairobi is declining.
9: Kama ako bado na tamaa ya kurudi kama governor hapa Nairobi, akuje ODM. Kama atabaki pale hako, atangoja paka Yesu arudi. Hakuna mtu atakuwa yeye. Sisi tutamsaidia kama atakuja ODM. Kama sio hivyo, kama ODM tuko na candidate yetu ya governor tuko naye.
7: Kiharu member of parliament Ndindi Nyoro has intensified his criticism of the ruling UDA party, claiming it has failed to live up to the expectations of Kenyans. The lawmaker, who says he has since parted ways with the party, argued that its popularity continues to decline. Nyoro also affirmed that he will soon unveil his next political move.
10: There is no more person on top of a wheelbarrow here in our place. Even the entire Kenya tuliotokea hiyo wheelbarrow. So the decision we are making is not about whether to support wheelbarrow or not or where. That decision we made it long time ago.
7: Public Service Cabinet Secretary Geoffrey Ruku has assured Kenyans that the government is fully prepared to respond to the predicted El Nino rains. He said the ministry has activated emergency response and humanitarian support mechanisms to ensure affected communities will be rescued.
11: Kama kuna watu ambao ama jamii itaathirika na El Nino, serikali ya Mheshimiwa William Ruto iko tayari, iko chonjo, tumejipanga, tunaachia kwamba tutakuwa tayari. Kwa hivyo Kenya wasikuwe na wasiwasi.
7: The government will tomorrow unveil measures targeting public servants implicated in the manipulation of the public service payroll following the discovery of a suspected 6.2 billion Kenyan shillings fraud. Public Service Cabinet Secretary Geoffrey Ruku said human resource managers found culpable will face disciplinary and legal action as the government intensifies efforts to protect public resources.
11: The human resource managers, tunawaambia lazima muwajibike, na wale watapatikana na hatia, serikali itachukua hatua kali ya kuhakikisha kuna pesa yote ya Wakenya inapotea.
7: A section of clergy from Nairobi's Eastlands has urged Kenyans to uphold peace and unity as political temperatures rise ahead of next year's elections. Led by Josephat Njoroge, the religious leaders call on politicians to stop using young people to incite violence and appealed to the youth to reject manipulation and instead become ambassadors of peace and national cohesion.
12: Niombi langu tuweke amani kila mahali. 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
7: 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I'm Mark Gitao.
0: Classic 105 News Today. Mike and King Ani. Yeah. Fun and laughter every morning. Classic 105.

Indeed, a feel-good Monday on Mike and Kingangi in the morning. Merry Karani, by the way. Good morning to you, Palesan Brizwine, Salimia Kilamutu, Abel Rotich, but I see you, my brother. I hope you're doing well. Mutuiria, Blessed Sue, the future, unajita nani, future Muranga women rep. All the best, my dear. And of course, Karibu Sana, Te Classic 105. Hey, I've got Tiwa Savage coming up shortly with you for me in just a little while. But speaking about politics, time for us to get into our morning conversation. We need to talk about this really, really sad state of affairs that is happening in Kenya. And we hear about it every weekend. Because right now, campaigns are in full swing. Guys are campaigning left, right, and center. But my question this morning is, can we have politics without goons? Honestly, you heard what happened to that gentleman, by the way, Polisana, to his family, his friends, that gentleman who fell off a vehicle. I think it was in a Kisii rally somewhere. And I saw yesterday on the news, they were reporting how he has now passed on. The police say they have arrested a number of suspects. But what I saw on the TV yesterday was so shocking. How this man fell from the vehicle. Then people with clubs and rungus descended on him properly. Seriously, we need to talk about this because elections are slowly coming into view. And if the recent political rallies are anything to go by, me, I'm starting to ask myself whether this is how campaigns will be conducted until when we get to August next year. These days, by the way, have you noticed when you see large groups of do these approaching with people on them, what's your first thought? For many people, it's not excitement, it's fear. People start closing shops, crossing the road, locking car doors, or wondering whether they're about to get caught in the chaos they had nothing to do with. And we've seen recent political events disrupted by violent groups, clashes breaking out at rallies, public gatherings prompting investigations, and renewing concerns about political motivated violence. And what bothers me the most, and here's where, in fact, this is what irks me completely, that the politicians are the first ones to leave. They jump into their Prados, escorted by security, and they speed off. Meanwhile, ordinary Kenyans, munacho hapa mkirushiana mawe, you're nursing injuries, you're repairing broken businesses, and wondering what exactly that people were fighting for. This morning, I'm very, very saddened by the death of that young man who passed away in Kisii. And if we are serious about protecting this democracy that we enjoy in Kenya, then political competition must be about ideas and not intimidation. So this morning, let's have a conversation. Why can't we have politics without goons? Campaigns without goons? And do you feel safe going to a political rally? If today your MP is in your area, amekuja kuomba kura, do you even feel safe going there? And who is hiring these people? These goons? I've got so many questions this morning. Why don't you give me a call? 0711-046-105. That's my number. Do you feel safe going to a political rally? If a rally today was happening in your neighborhood in South Sea, would you go? If a rally was happening today in your shags, uko Gishagi, would you go? Is what I want to know this morning. Because elections are getting closer, something needs to change to make sure that our rallies are safe for everyone. We want to go to a rally and listen to the ideas and the policies of the politician. But the minute you get there, ni mawe. It is rungus. It is gangs. It is theft. Would you go for a political rally if it was happening in your neighborhood? And do you think we can have campaigns in Kenya without goon culture? Hit me up. 0711-046-105 is my number. Oh, we need to talk about this. Because this is just absolutely unhealthy. In the meantime, though, Tiwa Savage, you for me. Good morning.

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0: In the morning, I want to say a very good morning to you, Steve Mulu, Awakite, Baba John, and Esther. A good morning to you, my brother. I hope you're doing well. And see you, Mary Karanis here, Abel Rotich, and also Timor Langa. Shukran Sana for choosing Classic 105 for your entertainment. And also stay right here. I've got Pato Ranking teaming up with Victony coming through shortly. Babylon is on the way. But we are on our morning conversation. And I want to say, first of all, Poleni Sana to the family, to the friends of Vincent Osiemo, a 36-year-old father of three, known as Mapinduzi, who died from injuries sustained during a violent gun attack on a political convoy in Kisii. And it's what we are talking about this morning. Can we have politics in Kenya without goons? And I ask this because elections are getting closer, if you don't know. And if the recent political rallies are anything to go by, many Kenyans are beginning to wonder, is this what campaigning is going to look like for the next year? Sisa hii tuko July. Eh? Tunaingia August. August, ndio elections nafanywa next year. These days when you see a convoy of ndudis riding together, wako wengi, mbogi. My friend, you run away in fear. Shopkeepers close down their shops. Drivers lock their doors. People brace themselves for the possibility that something is about to go wrong. And sadly, we've seen too many examples recently. Yeah? Political rallies have ended in tear gas, stone throwing, vandalism, injuries. Earlier this year, a man was killed during a political rally in Kitengela. Eh? Over this last weekend, hii tumemaliza tu jana. Vincent dies. And when the chaos begins, and this is, like I said earlier, this is what really frustrates me. When that chaos begins, the politicians are the first ones to be put in their Prados with security escorts, and they are gone in minutes. Tafikiria ni Fast and Furious, inafanywa hapo. But you, the ordinary mwananchi, you're left behind. You're either injured, you're arrested, you're mourning a loved one, you're counting the cost of your damaged business. And our young people, by the way, let me tell you, you should not be hired to fight political wars. Tafadhali, you should be building businesses, finding jobs, creating a future. If this is the direction we are headed to before the next election we are heading in, then we need to ask ourselves some uncomfortable questions as we head into that election. Let me ask you this morning. If a political rally, campaign rally was being done in your neighborhood today, would you go? And do you think we can have politics in Kenya, rallies in Kenya, without goons? I'd really like to hear your thoughts this morning. Yeah, hit me up. My number is 0711-046-105. What say you?
1: My name is Wainaina.
0: Wainaina, karibu sana.
1: Sasa, nataka kuchangia hiyo mambo ya goons.
0: Yeah.
1: Sasa vile niliona kwanza wameenda Westland, mimi nilisikia vizuri sana.
0: Yeah.
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0: Yes.
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0: You are a victim.
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0: Haya, sawa sawa, yes. Asante sana
1: Asante.
0: Hello, good morning
2: my brother Mutu.
0: Yes, how are you?
2: I'm fine. The reason I've called you Mutu is because Mondo in our language is Mutu.
0: Ah, I know. Yes.
2: You know, eh?
0: Yes.
2: Yeah. Now, how are you, sir?
0: I'm very well.
2: Hey.
0: Mm-hmm.
2: Great topic you have today.
0: Yes.
2: I can tell you this.
0: Mm-hmm.
2: Today, attending a political rally,
0: mm-hmm.
2: you need to have done a couple of things. Number one, ukuwe mwachia bibi yako your ATM pin.
0: Yes.
2: Password ya simu.
0: Yeah.
2: Na umuambie mahali vitu zako zote ziko, because it is not a guarantee that you will go home. And it's such an unfortunate way to go, because you see nowadays every political rally.
0: Yeah.
2: Except for the president.
0: Yeah.
2: Is not guaranteed security.
0: Yes.
2: Every political rally, and of course now we're talking about the Linda Mwananchi one.
0: Uh-huh.
2: Kila mtu wako huko.
0: Kweli.
2: Anything against the government, that is where everybody wants to go.
0: Yes.
2: Now, because people are very insecure,
0: mm-hmm.
2: in leadership.
0: Yes.
2: They send goons.
0: Okay.
2: Now, if you attend that meeting without a plan B, my friend, when it, and you know it just happens randomly, you don't know where the characters come from.
0: That is
2: but
0: so
2: they
0: true.
2: Just depend on a meeting. Yeah.
0: Mm.
2: Yeah, so you will end up getting beaten senseless.
0: Yes.
2: For no reason. I urge Kenyans, we don't need to go for these meetings. We tukae tu kadi.
0: Tukae nyumbani, we take our cards and tuendele na maisha.
2: Siku yetu hiyo, siku wanataka kukuja kudeal na sisi ya siku yetu ya kura, mm-hmm. that is the day we will deal with them. Whichever miscreant wants to come and disrupt the voting.
0: That's true.
2: But for now, stay away from political meetings, because your life is not guaranteed unless you're attending a president's meeting, because mm-hmm. those are the only meetings that are never disrupted.
0: Thank you very much for that, my brother.
2: Thank you, and have a good day.
0: You too. He said a point. That's a point. We just register as voters and we stay home and not attend these rallies, because it is true. If you go to a rally today, you are not guaranteed you'll come back. Because of this goon culture. Keep calling. 0711-046-105 is my number. And I'm asking this morning, would you attend a campaign rally? Considering the goon culture that has infiltrated Kenyan politics, would you attend a rally? And do you think it's possible to have campaigns without goons? Talk to me.

0: Ayayayayay.
1: It become viral, I'm telling you.
0: Wanapiga tu watu ovyo ovyo.
1: And whenever you're trying to report that issue, yeah, inapotelea tu hivyo hivyo.
0: Hey, poleni sana.
1: Yeah, it is very, very bad, I'm telling you.
0: Pole sana. And do this, my brother. Eh? Next time, yeah, next time, yeah, just make sure you've registered as a voter, and then, yeah, stay home. Yeah. Usitembe na our politicians, usisikie hiyo maneno.
1: Okay.
0: Hey, have a good day. Hello, good morning.
2: Good morning, Mike.
0: Hey, how are you?
2: Yeah, I'm good. I'm Nelson.
0: Nelson, talk to me.
2: Okay, first thing first, I blame our government because our intelligence is very high.
0: Yes.
2: So in each and every rally,
0: mm-hmm,
2: yeah, the government officials are aware of what is going to happen, but they don't respond positively.
0: Uh-huh.
2: Are you getting what I'm trying to say?
0: So basically, before the rally happens, you have notified the authorities that the rally is happening, right?
2: Yeah, right. The national security is aware,
0: mm-hmm,
2: of everything that is going to happen. So if there are chaos coming up, they are aware of that. So they should be protecting the citizens.
0: Okay.
2: Okay, thank you.
0: Thank you very much, eh?
3: Mondo.
0: Yes, habari asubuhi. Good morning.
3: Steve Mulu wa Kitea.
0: Ah, karibu sana Steve.
3: Hey, my brother, acha nikuambie kitu moja.
0: Mm.
3: Politics is a dirty game.
0: Very true.
3: If you are clean, don't get involved. If you are dirty, go there.
0: Yes.
3: And on top of that,
0: yeah,
3: ongezea maandamano.
0: Eh. Hey.
3: Hizo vitu mbili zina move hizi. Kama unajua wewe ni dirty, go there. If you are clean, stay at home.
0: Mm-hmm.
3: It is not guaranteed you get home if you go there.
0: Kwa hivyo wewe huwezi enda campaign rally ya mtu yoyote.
3: Mimi ni waje niitwe Lucy.
0: Eh.
3: Hey. Eh, waje niitwe Lucy. 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
0: Huwezi
3: enda huko.
0: Huwezi hata ikikuwa hapo nyumbani tu.
3: Damu yangu ni kidogo sana. 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
0: Eh.
3: Hey. Eh, that is the way forward.
0: Sawa sawa. Haya, asante, nimekusikia. Good day.
3: Good day.
0: You know, we need to change our mindset. We need to change our mindset about these campaign rallies. We cannot have, every time there's a campaign rally, there are going to be injuries, there's going to be violence, there's going to be someone who's in hospital, people arrested. It's a rally, for heaven's sake. You're supposed to go there, share ideas, and leave. So why are we losing lives? Like the life of the young man, Vincent Osiemo. His three children now do not have a father. Why? Goons. Keep calling. 0711-046-105 is my number. Yeah? Talk to me this morning. Can we have politics without goons? And would you ever attend a campaign rally today if it was happening in your backyard? Talk to me.
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3: And indeed, a very, very good morning to you, Esther Tati, the Rasta girl. I see you, Asante Sana, for choosing Classic 105 this morning. We are talking about goon culture in Kenya. And I'm asking a very simple question when it comes to our politics. And if indeed you're a politician listening, or you're an aspirant listening, can we have politics without goons? Why the goons? I ask this because elections are getting closer. And if the recent campaign rallies are anything to go by, many Kenyans are beginning to wonder, is this what the election will look like come August next year? These days, my gosh, campaign rallies have ended in tear gas, mawe kurushwa, vandalism, injuries, and even deaths. Can you imagine? There have been rallies here in Nairobi, CBD, and Kikuyu that descended into chaos. Supporters scattering as police fired tear gas and clashes broke out. And here's what I'm telling you that really, really strikes me. When the chaos begins, silent too, chaos imeanza. You see politicians whisked away in their Prados and security escorts. And they are gone in 60 seconds. It's the ordinary mwananchi that's left behind, throwing stones at each other, injured, arrested, dying. If this is the direction we are headed before the next election, surely, then we need to ask ourselves some really uncomfortable questions, like who's financing these goons? Why are innocent Kenyans paying the price? And can we finally agree that leadership should be won with ideas and not intimidation? I'd really like to hear your thoughts this morning. Hit me up. 0711-046-105 is my number. Talk to me.
4: Mike.
3: Yes, how are you?
4: Ni Keva amerudi kawaida.
3: Ah, Keva, karibu sana, niambie.
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3: Asante sana Kevo. Hello, good morning.
5: Morning, my brother.
3: How are you?
5: I'm very okay. How are you doing?
3: Niko salama sana.
5: I think it's just sad that we are waking up to another weekend with a lot of drama.
3: Yes.
5: Where lives have been lost.
3: Yes, very, very sad.
5: Now, I've lived to see all the post-election violence since 1992, 1997, 2002, 2007. And there is one thing which happens.
3: Yes.
5: You either become a statistics,
3: mm-hmm.
5: a survivor,
3: mm-hmm.
5: or just history.
3: That's so sad.
5: It's just terrible, and we need to tell our people that politics is a passing wind.
3: Yes.
5: It will come and go. These politicians ni watu wenye wako na pesa inachoma kwa mfuko.
3: Sindio?
5: Anakuja na kupatia 200 uende urushe mawe keumbu ama Thika Road.
3: Yes.
5: I'm just glad that I was neither in all those incidences.
3: Oh, so you don't go to political rallies?
5: But in the past, I've had experiences. Inanifanya sahi niogope. Any political rally, I never go.
3: Aha.
5: I just usually comment and say, you're running the Kwakali.
3: Okay.
5: But the thing is, our politicians, the Kenyan politicians, do not care about Kenyans.
3: Where?
5: They just care about the position they will hold, the power they want, and where they are going to go next.
3: Well, it's very, very...
5: Watoto wata wako Kenya, wako huko US.
3: Kweli kabisa, kweli.
5: Wako elsewhere, their children are not in Kenya.
3: Sawa, sawa. Nimekusikia and thank you very much for that, eh?
5: But please, let us just... I'm preaching this one for the first time. May God bless you. But then, tell our Kenyans that we need to be smart.
3: Okay. I will.
5: Just let us be smart. To support the maisha kwa sababu ya politician mwenye amekupea 500. Kati so cheap.
3: Asante sana. Yeah?
5: Have a very good week, my brother.
3: You too. Very, very true. How do you allow yourself to lose your life over 200 bob, 500 bob to go and beat someone else who has come to a rally? It's one of the most mind-boggling things, by the way, for me. I do not understand how you go somewhere to beat up someone who has not wronged you in any way simply because someone gave you 500 bob to put in your pocket. Have the final word, eh? Hit me up, 0711-046-105. Today, in this day and age, would you attend a campaign rally considering how violent they've become because of goon culture?

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0: Presented by Mark Gittau.
9: President William Ruto has dismissed claims that any political leader delivered the Mount Kenya vote to him in the 2027 general election, maintaining that he personally campaigned across the region and added the support of its residents. Speaking during a church service in Embu County, the president said his victory was the result of direct engagement with voters, warning politicians against taking credit for the region's overwhelming support.
10: Mimi nilikuja hapa nikaomba kura zenu. Mnakumbuka? 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
9: Kirinyaga Governor Waiguru has dismissed claims linking the United Democratic Alliance to violence ahead of the Olkalau by-election. She urged all political parties and their supporters to conduct peaceful campaigns and obey the law while expressing confidence that UDA candidate Mushina Nyaga will win the August 16 mini poll.
11: Hao ambao wanaleta vita wasitiunganishe kama chama cha UDA na hizo vita. Sisi sio watu wa vita, tunafanya kazi kwa bidii, tunaomba kura kwa unyenyekevu, watu wa Olkalau wenyewe wataamua.
9: And a section of leaders has condemned what they described as politically instigated violence, goonism, and the incitement of young people. Led by Nyeri Member of Parliament Dan Maina, the leaders warned that the trend poses a threat to peace and stability as the country heads towards the next year's election.
12: There is no benefit from allowing yourself to be used for selfish ends by a parliamentarian. Those who have had goons before, after they were elected, what benefit did the goons get after they were used to violently get people into positions of power?
9: Public Health Principal Secretary Mary Modoni has urged Kenyans to stop self-medicating with antibiotics, warning that the practice is fueling antimicrobial resistance. Speaking over the weekend, she advised that antibiotics should only be taken on prescription from qualified healthcare professionals. The PS also encouraged families to embrace preventive healthcare measures, including regular hand washing and maintaining clean surroundings to reduce the spread of diseases. The Road Safety Association of Kenya has urged motorists not to comply with NTSA's directive demanding instant fines on speeding motorists, setting a court order that suspended its implementation. Chairperson David Kerry also asked motorists who have already paid the fines to report to the association's offices and provide proof of payment for further action.
13: Tunaomba wa Kenya usikubali kulipa hizo instant fines hata ukitumiwa ticket kwa sababu tuko na hii ni court order tulipata. Ukiangalia sababu kuu iliyofanya kabisa twende kotini ni vile hizi kamera wameweka.
9: The National Police Service has intensified its search for suspects linked to violent attacks at Keumbu along the Kisikiroka Road during Friday's Linda Mwananchi tour. Seven suspects have been arrested by yesterday, while Nyeribari Chache, Member of Parliament Zaki Janda, has been summoned to appear before the Kisi County DCI officers in connection with the incident. This comes as a section of Kisi leaders have condemned the attacks that led to the death of one person and injuries to at least 20 people.
14: The PS, Raymond, not only does your colleague PS
2: a prime suspect in a killing in Nairobi. Your officers have been known to walk side by side with goons. Unless we are changing the meaning of PES from principal secretary to being prime suspects.
9: Now you're up to date on Classic 105. I'm Mark Gitao.
0: Classic 105 News Today. The first laugh for happy people all over Kenya. With Mike and King Ungi in the morning on Classic 105.

0: And of course, stay right here. More hits are coming your way. This is Classic 105. And you are listening to Mike and Kingangi in the morning, Karibu Sana. And of course, stay right here. More hits are still coming your way. And I'm going to take you to South Africa in just a little while. And also more hits courtesy of Ben Soul. I've got also some Huntrick, some Chike coming up in this hour. Kwebo Sibanduke, stay where you are. Of course, those jams are on the way. But can I ask you something first of all? Like, if someone offered you an extra $5 for just trying an app that you'd already planned to use, would you take it? Yeah? I know you would. I know you absolutely would. Well, if you send money to family or friends in Uganda, in Nigeria, in Rwanda, or in any of more than 100 countries, well, here's your chance. All you have to do is download the SendWave wallet, top it up easily using M-Pesa, and send USDC digital dollars pegged one-to-one with the US dollar and to send to other SendWave wallet users. 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You're already sending the money. You might as well get rewarded for it. So remember, when you sign up, the promo code is Classic. 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And this offer ends 30th of July. 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In the meantime, I want to take your final thoughts on our morning conversation today. And I'm quite saddened. And the reason I'm sad is because we have lost yet another life because of campaigns. And I, for the life of me, I cannot understand it. We lost the life of Vincent Osiemo, better known as Mapinduzi. He's a 36-year-old father of three. Died from injuries sustained during a violent goon attack on a political convoy in Kisii. And me, I ask whether or not we can have elections in Kenya without goons. Because elections are getting closer. And if the recent political rallies are anything to go by, many of us are asking ourselves, is this how we're going to campaign? This is how we're going to go to the ballot. Because these days, when you see convoys, kwanza za nduthi, wakiwa wengi, what's your instinct? Because for many of us, it's fear. People move out of the way. Parents call their children. Everyone wonders whether another rally is about to turn into another headline. And we've seen it happen. Recent political gatherings, they've been marred by violent clashes, stone throwing, vandalism, injuries, and even death. And what really, really irks me and gets me annoyed is that when that violence starts, these politicians jump into their Prados with their security teams and they drive away. Then they leave ordinary Kenyans behind to fight, to get injured, to repair broken businesses, and worse, to mourn a loved one. And this Kenya of ours that we love in Africa here is not unique to other African countries. And yet, by the way, across other countries in Africa, like for example Botswana, they did a historic election in 2024. A very peaceful transfer of power after nearly six decades of one-party rule. Ghana also conducted a largely peaceful election where political competition happened at the ballot box and not in the streets. So the question is, why can't we? Why? Why should politics make us afraid of a group of motorcycles? Why should young people be recruited to fight battles that aren't theirs instead of building businesses and learning skills or creating jobs? Leadership is won with ideas, debates, policies, not pangas, clubs, and intimidation. So, have the final word this morning. Can we have campaigns without goons? Hello, good morning.
1: Morning, Mike. How are you?
0: I'm very well. How are you?
1: I'm good. And Monday.
0: Monday, mianza mzuri kabisa.
1: Okay. Na sidani kama goons wataisha.
0: Why?
1: You know, as a politician, at least vitu zako ziende mzuri.
0: Mm-hmm.
1: You need money, yeah?
0: Yes.
1: Na for mobilization na kila kitu unahitaji pesa, unaona?
0: Ehe.
1: So ndio upatiane pesa kwa hiyo event,
0: Mhm.
1: Unahitaji watu. Na there's some people they feel entitled, eh? On assisting watu wa Moisha.
0: Yeah.
1: Those are goons.
0: Those are goons.
1: How many goons?
0: wait. So the people who are mobilized to attend this rally are the goons themselves.
1: Yes. No, no.
0: Yeah.
1: Ukitaka goons waisha.
0: Yes.
1: Ni unafaa like usitoe do.
0: Okay. Uh-huh.
1: Yeah.
0: So the money incites these people to say no one can say anything negative about Mheshimiwa.
1: Kitu kama hiyo. Mm. Alafu the moment utakataza pesa unaisha kisiasa. Unaisha tu hivyo. Unaisha tu hivyo. Maneno yako inasaulika.
0: So even us as Kenyans, as attendees of these campaign rallies, we are to blame.
1: Yes, yes, yes.
0: Okay.
1: Okay.
0: So. Thank you very much for that, eh?
1: You too, mate.
0: Classic 105. Hello.
2: Hello, good morning, Mike.
0: Hello, good morning.
2: Good morning.
0: Yes, how are you?
2: I'm good, thank you. How are you?
0: I'm very well. Talk to me, my brother.
2: I'm William.
0: William, karibu sana.
2: Nairobi County.
0: Welcome.
2: What I was thinking about the entire issue is that it's all very rooted back to Kenyan culture. It stopped being goon culture quite a while back. Right now, it's well rooted because I think everyone knows Kenya's county with colonialism. For some reason, or like at a point, that is what matters, that we had to fight to get what was ours. But right now, I think we are in a bit of a conundrum because, number one, a lot of us young people are unemployed, and then now we don't have any purpose.
0: Yes.
2: So we are now being brainwashed.
0: Okay.
2: Because when you give a young person money, you also now own their loyalty. You give them a purpose.
0: Okay.
2: When someone gets a reason to wake up in the morning,
0: mm-hmm.
2: and it's justified to wake up in the morning, we're going to fight for our country.
0: Yes.
2: That is already a gone mind.
0: Okay.
2: So I think it's very, very important to realize that these conversations are important and we need to be talking about the violence and what's happening.
0: Yes.
2: But at the same time, we also need to be peace and consider ourselves first. Before we start thinking of getting our country to the place it is, we should start getting rid of whatever fear there is around. So I think there's definitely a lot to be done.
0: Yes.
2: In terms of communicating and talking about these issues over and over again to the point where it gets stuck with us because, as you said, can we imagine an election without violence? Absolutely. It is very, very possible.
0: Yes.
2: In other countries.
0: Mm-hmm.
2: Having them, we see them at a better place than we are. And it's not like they did not have the violence. The violence is definitely there. But it is kind of our fault that this continues. But we have to do something about it. So I guess that's why we have to keep talking about it. And that's all I had. Yeah.
0: Okay. Thank you very much for that insightful comment. Eh?
2: Thank you.
0: All right. And he's very right. We can have elections without violence. We can have campaigns without violence. But it begins with me and you. So that politician who's giving you 500 bob, 1,000 bob to go and cause issues, say no. I'm not going to hurt my brother or my sister because of you. So it starts with us, me and you, to say no to violence, to say no to goonism, and to say, you know what, you tell me my ideologies, your ideologies rather, and then I will consider whether or not I'm coming to support you. That's all I have to say. Because we need to stop having every campaign rally having an injury, theft, damage to property, and loss of life.

0: Mike and Kingangi in the morning. 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
2: There's a lady who was asking.
0: Yes.
2: How watu wakua wanakulizaga, wanasemaga, nilikubeba ukiwa mdogo.
0: Yes.
2: So I what's your point exactly? 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
0: Kadot.
2: Sasa, ladies, when a man says ati nilikuwa nikubwe, wewe nilikuwa nikubebe
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2: Unafaa umubebe sasa.
0: Yeah.
2: Avoid him like a plague.
0: Yeah.
2: Ni kama kwenda nyumba ya bachelor. You remember nyumba za bachelor?
0: Yes.
2: Inakuwaka na kakitanda. 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
2: Ka stool.
0: Yeah.
2: Wewe ukiingia kwa hiyo room kaa kwa usitoke kwa hiyo kiti. 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
2: Ukali kiti. 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
2: 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So avoid those people.
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11: Football fans stand out in large numbers for a FIFA World Cup pooch party hosted by Coca-Cola at a popular entertainment venue in Nairobi. As one of the official sponsors of the FIFA World Cup, Coca-Cola organized the event to bring football lovers together to share in the excitement of the global tournament. Although Kenya is not competing, supporters wearing jerseys of different nations packed the venue, cheering every goal in a festive atmosphere. Organizers said the event celebrated football's ability to unite people, while fans expressed hope of seeing Kenya qualify for a future World Cup. Techno has launched the 100 Portraits of Becoming initiative in Nairobi to promote fair and authentic representation in the age of artificial intelligence. Partnering with Brazilian visual artist Angelica Dars, the project will capture 100 portraits across 5 countries, beginning with Kenya. Using the Techno Camon 50 Ultra and the company's AI-powered universal tone technology, the initiative aims to accurately represent diverse skin tones while documenting participants' personal stories. The portraits will form a digital archive celebrating identity, dignity, and inclusion, with the first collection expected to go live in August. That's your business news. I'm Mark Gitao.
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1: 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We're still all about your favorite hits. In fact, I've got this one. It's an absolute beautiful collaboration by Joshua Baraka and Bien. It's, of course, a jam I enjoy. Currently on my car playlist. If you know the words, go ahead, sing along.

wonderful. I absolutely enjoyed it. And Mustafa Kisa, asante sana for tuning in to Classic 105. Abbas Colivin, welcome to a brand new week. You are listening to Mike and Kingangi in the morning, this Feel Good Monday. And of course, I've got more jams that are on the way. Something

super special that's coming up on Kingangi's Anthem Awards. This one you cannot wait to hear. Eh? More details coming up shortly. But in the meantime, have you ever stopped to think about what you'd do if life suddenly took an unexpected turn? Yeah, because it could be a road accident, an illness, a fire, or something you just never saw coming. Yeah? That's exactly why insurance exists. Because it's there to protect you from unexpected financial losses, so you're not left carrying the burden of your own, or on your own, when life throws you a curveball. So the important thing is to choose the right cover for your needs. And before you buy any insurance policy, always take a few moments, get to read and understand the terms and conditions so that you know exactly what's covered. And to learn more about insurance products available in Kenya, we want you to visit ira.go.ke. And don't forget, this message is brought to you by the Insurance Regulatory Authority, IRA, Bima Bora Kwa Taifa. And of course, in a few, I'll give you a chance to walk away with a 5,000 Kenya shilling premium towards an insurance policy of your choice. But in the meantime, though, we're still playing you those jams you love. I've got this one. Ah, Kianan, it's been a minute since I played it.

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1: Now there's a media mogul. He has married for the fifth time at 93 years. Kwanza huyu ameoa at 67 years. Naye ako 93.
0: Get it here on Maina and Kingungi in the morning on Classic 105. Classic 105. Kasheshe. Did you hear this?
2: Now ulisikia kila mtu ana akili. 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
1: Lakini shida ni timamu.
2: Timamu, uko na akili timamu?
1: Yes.
2: Hapo sasa.
1: In fact, there's another statement that says everyone is crazy on some level, is mad on some level. It's the degree
2: bas
1: of ujinga na of madness.
2: Of madness, exactly. Kila mtu ana wazimu yake.
1: Bas kama sasa mimi nasikia wazimu kabisa.
2: Ya nini?
1: Ya weekend hiyo kutandika kwa bwana. Ai boss.
0: Kasheshe. Chanuka. Be in the know with Maina and Kingungi in the morning. Classic 105. All the entertainment is here.
1: Unajua hizo

0: fucking bizarre than that.
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8: 10-man England beat co-host Mexico 3-2 in a hard-fought World Cup round of 16 at the Mexico Stadium to book no way in the quarterfinals this morning. Jude Bellingham grabbed a first half brace before Julian Quinones reduced the deficit in the 42nd minute. Harry Kane scored England's third in the 60th minute from the spot just 6 minutes after Jarrell Kwanza was red carded. Raul Jimenez added Mexico's second in the 69th minute, but the Three Lions held on to move to the last eight. Standard Chartered Kenya has launched the 23rd edition of the Standard Chartered Nairobi Marathon, targeting more than 30,000 participants from over 100 nationalities. The marathon will be held at Uhuru Gardens on October 25th, 2026, under the theme Together We Run Further. The event aims to raise 76 million Kenyan shillings through the Standard Chartered Foundation to support youth education, employability and entrepreneurship. CEO Birju Sangrajka said the marathon reflects the bank's commitment to creating lasting social impact beyond banking. That's your Sports on Classic 105. I'm Mark Gitao.
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Welcome, welcome, welcome. And of course, we are all about you, your insurance, your life, and the things that you love, things that you cover. 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And don't forget, this message is brought to you by the Insurance Regulatory Authority, IRA, Bima Bora Kwa Taifa. And this morning, I want to give you a chance to walk away with 5,000 shillings insurance premium towards a policy of your choice. Why don't you let me know what is it that you love and what you'd love to cover? If you had the chance right now, what insurance policy are you taking? I'd love to hear your story. 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

0: Egg Woo playing on Classic 105. A very good morning to you, Karibu Sana, to indeed a feel-good Monday on Mike and Kingangi in the morning. Oh, Santi Sana, by the way, for choosing us for your entertainment. Mr. Abbas, I see you, my brother. I hope you're doing well. Joanchi, I see you also. Thank you for choosing Classic 105 this morning. We are all about your life. We are all about knowing and acknowledging that sometimes it doesn't always go according to plan, eh? And sometimes our financial situation changes and keeping up with every moment can become difficult. But if you have a life insurance policy, don't assume that missing future premium payment automatically means losing all your benefits. 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And this message is brought to you by the Insurance Regulatory Authority, IRA, Bima Bora Kwa Taifa. And of course, I want to hook you up with 5,000 bob towards an insurance policy of your choosing. Here's what I'm asking you this morning. What is it you would love to insure? Yeah, given the chance, if you had the opportunity, talk to me this morning.
1: Morning, Mike.
0: Good morning. How are you, my dear?
1: I'm okay, thank you.
0: Talk to me. What would you like to insure?
1: My health, because of my family, personal health.
0: Your son's personal health.
1: Yes, because of my kids. 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
0: 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Sawa?
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0: Oh, what a jam, what a track. Thank you so much for choosing Classic 105. It is time for me to say Kwaheri. Absolutely appreciate your time, your company. I'm going to head out. Imelda Mutio will be with you next. Let's meet tomorrow on a Tubonge Tuesday.
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7: Prime Cabinet Secretary Musalia Mudavadi has praised the latest deals between Kenya and Saudi Arabia, describing the agreements signed yesterday as a significant milestone. He said the latest agreements mark a new chapter in the bilateral relations between the two nations. The key agreements covering labor cooperation, investment, promotion, and customs collaboration were concluded during the first ever political consultations between Nairobi and Riyadh. A section of pro-government leaders from Kericho County has accused former President Uhuru Kenyatta of attempting to undermine President William Ruto's administration by allegedly financing individuals to destabilize the country. Led by Governor Eric Mutai, the leaders claimed there was a coordinated effort to frustrate the Kenya Kwanza administration. Kericho Senator Aaron Cheruiyot also criticized former Deputy President Rigathi Gachagua, accusing him of persistently attacking President William Ruto.
8: Anataja familia ya rais kwa njia ambaye haina. Iyo tabia yako, funga iyo mdomo yako kabisa. Uhuru Kenyatta, you are our modern King Saul. Stop organizing bad things in our country. Eat your money and your retirement in peace.
7: The government will tomorrow unveil measures targeting public servants implicated in the manipulation of the public service payroll following the discovery of a suspected 6.2 billion Kenyan shillings fraud. Public Service Cabinet Secretary Geoffrey Ruku said human resource managers found culpable will face disciplinary and legal action as the government intensify efforts to protect public resources.
9: The human resource managers, tunawaambia lazima muwajibike, na wale watapatikana na hatia, serikali itachukua hatua kali ya kuhakikisha kuna pesa yote ya Wakenya inapotea.
7: Three foreign nationals have pleaded not guilty to charges of unlawfully possessing emeralds worth about 19 million Kenyan shillings. Detectives from the Anti-Illegal Mining and Smuggling Investigations Unit arrested the suspects on June 30th with 74 grams of raw emeralds after they allegedly failed to produce valid mining and trading documents. A Kibera court released them on bond or cash bail and ordered them to surrender their passports pending trial. Russian missiles and drone strikes have killed at least 8 people and injured dozens in Kyiv and the surrounding region. Ukrainian authorities say the overnight attacks damaged apartment buildings and sparked fires as emergency crews searched for survivors. The strikes came a day before NATO leaders meet in Ankara, where the war in Ukraine is expected to dominate discussions on military support and regional security. Now you're up to date on Classic 105. I'm Mark Gitao.
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10: Oh. All right, a very good morning to you. Welcome to another week. Happy Monday to you. Thank you for choosing Classic 105 with me, Melda Mutio. Kama kawaida, I line up some absolutely great hits for you all the way till 3 p.m. But first, we start off with a Classic Connection.
11: Me not working hard. Yeah, right, picture that with a Kodak. Or better yet, go to Times Square, take a picture of me with a Kodak. Took my life from negative to positive. I just want y'all to know that. And tonight, let's enjoy life.

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This hour, we play five of your favorite hits back to back. 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

0: Happy Monday and welcome to brand new week right here on Classic 105. Good times and great hits with me, Melda Butio. And of course, kama kawaida, we have to kick things off with a Classic Connection. And I'm not going to mention the artist's name today because that is your job. I want you to tell me which artist is featured on all the songs. I played we just had Timber. Before that, Give Me Everything Tonight played. And I've got three more hits coming up. Now, your clue is... The artist I'm looking for today, he's an American rapper, a singer, and he's one of the biggest hit makers of the late 2000s and early 2010s. If there was a party hit between 2009 all the way to 2012, chances are he was on it. Now, I want you to tell me which artist this is. I'm going to be playing. I've got Feel This Moment on the way, Hotel Room Service, and I Know You Want Me. Listen carefully. 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Tag me at Imelda Butio and the hashtag is Imelda on Classic.
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1: Good morning.
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2: Niko salama pia.
1: Mm-hmm.
2: Naongea na Dennis kutoka Utawara.
1: Yes, Dennis, talk to me.
2: The artist is Pitbull. Pitbull.
1: Yes, Pitbull is the artist. Thank you so much. Do you have a lovely Monday? And yes, that was the connection. Every single one of those hits featured none other than Pitbull. I played Give Me Everything. There was a Timber, Feel This Moment, Hotel Room Service, and I Know You Want Me. You know, there is only one artist who knew how to turn any song into a party anthem, and it had to be Pitbull. That was the connection for today. And honestly, I think that is the perfect way to start a Monday. Because how else are you supposed to shake off the Monday blues if it's not with such good times and great hits? And of course, I have to thank you, everyone who got involved. Thank you for the calls, the messages, everyone who played along on today's Classic Connection. You guys make, you know, the day, the morning, a lot more fun. Now, I'm going to keep that energy going. I've got plenty more timeless hits lined up for you only here on Classic 105. Stick around for Bill Nass and Juma Jukes. Mabuse.
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Imelda Botio is my name. Thank you so much for joining in. And I had to play you that song because I want us to get into something we don't give enough attention to. Friendship breakups. Those ones. We've had people dating, then wanna break up, but rarely do we talk about losing a friend. And I want to ask you, have you ever had a friendship end? I know you've had so many friendship end. I just want to know why. Was it because of money? Ulipea mtu pesa, akakuambia nitakurudishia kesho. A very good friend of yours, a very trusted friend of yours. And then kesho ikakua kesho. Now we're in 2026. Bado ujapata pesa yako. Or, you know, did one of you disappear after getting in a relationship? We've had this so many times. I was friends with this girl. Joki, after amepata bwana, mambo yangu wakasahau. After amepata watoto, we became distant. Or did someone betray another? Was it gossip? Or did you simply outgrow each other and realize you were no longer on the same page? Because I was looking back to some of my friendships and I realized they don't always end with a big fight. I cannot say ati huyu alinifanyia hii, and we were so physical with each other. But some just slowly fade away. And that is what I want us to talk about today. Have you ever had a friendship breakup? And what happened? Do that as I play you this hit. Beyonce, Jay-Z, Drunk in Love.

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0: playing on Classic 105. And I had to play you that one before we wrapped up this hour of good times and great hits, because I've actually been trying to play it some time earlier, but I don't know what was happening with the system. Anyway, we fixed that issue. And speaking of technical issues, by the way, I know some of you have noticed that when a caller comes on air, you can't hear them, even though I can. Ninasikia caller vizuri, our conversation flows so well, but you, the listener, cannot hear them. And I've seen your comments, and yes, we are aware of it. Our team is working on it. So for today's dilemma, we're going to skip the calls for now. And of course, I still want to hear from you through our social media pages until everything is back to normal. But before we get into today's dilemma, you know, life has a way of surprising us. One day, everything is okay. You left the house, things were doing fine. By the time evening inafika, mambo imebadilika kabisa. Maybe your car breaks down, someone falls ill. Maybe an accident happens or something unexpected happens, and suddenly you're dealing with expenses you never planned for. 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And this message is brought to you by the Insurance Regulatory Authority, IRA, Bima Bora Kwa Taifa.
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3: President William Ruto has today signed into law two bills at State House Nairobi. The president assented to the Central Bank of Kenya Amendment Bill 2026, which introduces reforms aimed at strengthening the CBK's capacity to safeguard financial stability, improve banking oversight, and modernize monetary policy. He also signed into law the Parliamentary Pension Bill 2023, bringing in reforms and extend benefits to both members of the National Assembly and the Senate.
4: Your Excellency, the 1983 Act also did not recognize widowers in case of death of a member of parliament, even though the practice does recognize widowers. So this bill now brings that into currency, that widowers will now benefit from the pension estate.
3: Public naming hate speech offenders is only one of the measures being used by the National Cohesion and Integration Commission to tackle the vice. CEO Daniel Mutegi says the commission is also pursuing prosecutions and sanctions, blaming politicians for most recent hate speech cases and the rise in ethnic tensions across the country.
5: No one would like to be named and ashamed. We are working with the IBC and the RPP to have a political decency charter for 2027, where any politician who has appeared periodically in these hate speech cases is disbarred from being cleared to buy.
3: The grassroots economic justice movement has formally notified Inspector General of Police Douglas Kanja and other security agencies of planned Saba protests scheduled for tomorrow. The lobby group says between 1,000 and 3,000 participants will march from Jivanji Gardens to Parliament to present a petition demanding action on alleged extrajudicial killings and forced disappearances and excessive use of force by security agencies. Meanwhile, Makadara Member of Parliament George Aladwa said ODM members will not participate in the demonstrations.
6: Na kuna watu ambaye nimesema kino kiongozi anaambia watu waende hiyo maandamano na ikifika usiku anatoroka. So sisi tumesema vizuri sana, hatuna problem na mambo siku ya 77. Tumesema tu tuna appeal kwa serikali wapeane ulinzi kutosha, shughuli za siku ziendelee.
3: More than a decade after its establishment, the National Cohesion and Integration Commission says it has only been focusing on three of its more than 20 constitutional mandates. CEO Daniel Mutegi says inadequate funding has limited the commission to hate speech management, ethnic audits, and civic education on peace, cohesion, and integration.
5: NCS should have cohesion monitors across the country. We need a lot of equipment and tools. We have regional offices We should be monitoring hate speech cases, but they have no vehicles, they have no offices, no budget to be able to move.
3: One person has been confirmed dead following the violent attack on the Linda Mwananchi convoy in Kiumbu, Kisii County. 36-year-old Vincent Osiemo, popularly known as Mapinduzi, died after reportedly falling from a moving vehicle as it came under a barrage of stones during Friday's chaos. Police have arrested 8 suspects, while detectives have summoned the Aribari Church Member of Parliament Zahia Janda to record a statement as investigations into the violence continue.
7: Oh, sasa tumepesa ndugu yangu ambaye mpendo sana. Kwa hivyo, tunaomba serikali tafadhali tusaidie bili tumeacha pale.
8: Hatutaki 2007 ijirudie katika nchi yetu. Vijana, mauaji si ya maana.
3: 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I'm Mark Gitao.
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0: All right, welcome to 12 o'clock. Another hour of some absolutely good times and the great hits with me, Melda Butio. And you know, we're still very much in the new month. And I know most of us have already started budgeting. Salary mengia. You're looking at the list of expenses. Unashangani tanzia wapi. Today's dilemma has something to do with that. Stick around.

0: gorgeous. It is Teddy Swims with The Door on Classic 45. Good times and great hits. A very good afternoon to you. Thank you so much for, you know, choosing to stay here on Classic 45 and keeping me company. Now, I want us to get into the dilemma of the day. It is not the beginning of the month. Lakini, at this time of the month, most of us are trying to sort out different expenses in our lives. And I know most of us, salary imeingia, and you've started budgeting. Unasema hii pesa, I'll allocate it to this. This one will do this. This one will do that. Now, for today's dilemma, I want you to tell me, if someone gave you the power to erase one bill forever, which one are you deleting? I'm giving you four options, but you have to pick one to be erased. You do not have to stress about it for the rest of your life. Are you choosing rent, transport, hospital bills, food and groceries? You only get one bill sorted out for you. You have to erase one between these four. Which one are you going for? What is it going to be for you? Mtu akikwambia, I'm going to sort out one bill for you. Niambie ni gani unataka, usiwai jistress about it. Are you giving them your transport to and fro work, that amount of money you spend on a monthly basis, ukipanda matatu, ukijaza tank, you know, fueling? Are you asking them to take your rent so that you never have to deal with the landlord? Is it food to be sorted? Or hospital bills? You never have to worry about medical expenses ever in your life. What is it going to be? Give me your answer on our socials. That is Facebook, X, Instagram. And tell me which bill you're deleting, and more importantly, why.
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0: And that is Nyashinsky's Haya Wani on Classic 105 Good Times and a great hit. Imelda Butio is my name. Now, I want to read your comments on today's dilemma. While more of you are continuing to comment, there are some of you who've already sent in their comments. And the dilemma was, if someone gave you the power to erase one bill forever, which one are you choosing? And the options you have today is one, rent, two, food and groceries, transport, or hospital bills. Someone comes to you, akuambie, Judy, I want to clear one of your bills, but you have to give me one. Is it rent, food and groceries, transport, ama hospital bills? Now, Martin has said, Imelda, I am choosing food. I have a big appetite, and that is one thing that costs me a lot. So I'll give food any day, anytime. I've got another caller from Okwama. Remember, I told you today I'm not going to be playing the calls because we have a few technical issues. But Okwama did say that him anapeana rent, then hospital bills. Rent inakuanga naibu mingi sana. So he's giving out rent. The Captain Victor, you're saying hospital bill? Health is wealth. No any other priority in life than having a good health. But Captain, I'd want to ask you a question. How often do you fall ill? Because you see, things like food, as Martin has said, it's an expenditure that he has to incur every single month. Ananunua breakfast, ananunua lunch, na ananunua supper. Na akaniambia he cannot remember the last time he went to a hospital, so that's why he's not picking hospital bills. Tara Sarapsirune, thank you so much for choosing Classic 105. You're saying you're choosing rent money. All right. We've got two on rent, one on food, and one on hospital bills. What about you? If someone gave you the power to erase one bill forever, which one are you deleting from your life? Is it rent, food and groceries, transport, or hospital bills?
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0: Tati Havada. Your classic good five, good times and great hits. Thank you so much for staying with me. We're now heading into the 1 p.m. o'clock. And of course, I'll be playing a great one at one, a hit that's going to take us back to some timeless classics. But before we get there, if you're a farm mom, imagine putting in months of hard work, you know, planting, buying seeds and fertilizer, weeding, watering, only for drought, floods, a pest, or, you know, diseases to wipe out your crops just before harvest. 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
6: The grassroots economic justice movement has formally notified Inspector General of Police Douglas Kanja and other security agencies of planned Sabasaba protests scheduled for Tuesday in Nairobi. The lobby group says between 1,000 and 3,000 participants will march from Jivanji Gardens to Parliament to present a petition demanding on alleged extrajudicial killings and forced disappearances and excessive use of force by security agencies. Meanwhile, Makadara MP George Aladwa said ODM members will not participate in the demonstrations. Interior Cabinet Secretary Kipchumba Murkomen should resign following an attack at Linda Mwananchi rally in Kisii last week. This is according to former Chief Justice David Maraga, who described the chaos as an act of hired goons. Police say three suspects have been arrested in connection with the violence.
7: Politicians are taking advantage of our unemployed youths and giving them little money to cause mayhem to their opponents. That's how a country fails and becomes a failed state.
6: The Senate is now formally recognized by the National Assembly in managing parliamentary pensions following President's assent to the Parliamentary Pensions Bill 2023. The law guarantees senators equal access to pension benefits under the same framework as MPs. It also reconstitutes the Parliamentary Pensions Management Committee and a committee to include representatives from both houses bicameral system.
8: Your Excellency, the 1983 Act also did not recognize widowers in case of death of a member of parliament, even though the practice does recognize widowers. So this bill now brings that into currency, that widowers will now benefit from the pension estate.
6: A group of youths have stormed the offices of the National Youth Nairobi, demanding the immediate commencement of council elections that had been scheduled for July 5th. The protest followed the council's decision to suspend the polls indefinitely, citing logistical challenges. The demonstrators accused the council of denying young people their democratic rights and called for a clear election timetable to ensure legitimate youth representation. The government will not forgive human resource management staff implicated in a payroll fraud scheme that siphoned shillings from public coffers. Human resource managers and staff implicated in a payroll fraud scheme that siphoned billions of shillings. Speaking at the Kenya School of Government, Public Service Ruku said his ministry will tomorrow noon announce a disciplinary action against those involved in the crime.
9: That we will not forgive those who manipulated the payroll system. We will mercilessly punish them under the law and our constitution. which they violated and mutilated.
6: Now you're up to date on Classic 105. I'm Gloria Musimbi.
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2: I'm Tony Ngala. Kenya Women Microfinance Bank has reopened its relocated Nanyuki branch to expand access to financial services for women, farmers, entrepreneurs and households in Laikipia County. The move strengthens its national network and supports the country's growing economy through loans, savings, insurance and digital banking. Governor Joshua Irungu has welcomed the investment, saying it will boost financial inclusion, job creation and sustainable economic growth for residents. And on the other end, Kenya's partial sale of its stake in Safaricom PLC has become a test of investor confidence, fiscal policy and political trust. Treasury Cabinet Secretary John Mbadi defended the move, saying it aims to fund long-term infrastructure through the National Infrastructure Fund and not recurrent spending. He said the process was lawful, transparent and constitutionally approved, accusing critics of political opportunism. The debate now centers on whether the sale will deliver greater economic value. And that's the business news on Classic 105. I'm Tony Ngala.
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0: All right, welcome to the 1 o'clock hour here on Classic 105. Good times and great hits. Imelda Butio is my name. Asante sana, and I hope the day by the way is treating you well. I'll be playing the great 1 out 1 as well as this hit, Bimbo. So Amepotea coming up next.
4: 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At one.
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0: Thank you for joining me on Classic 105. Good times and a great hit. Happy Monday. And that was the newly married lady in town, Taylor Swift, with The Fate of Ophelia. And I believe love is definitely in the air, because it's like there's a wave of people getting engaged and getting married. In fact, I'm joined in studio by Gloria Musimbi. Sorry, Gloria. She's you've probably had her. She's our news, is it news reporter or news presenter?
1: News reader.
0: Oh, news reader. Karibu sana, Gloria. Do you agree with me? There's like a new wave of people getting engaged and getting married.
1: Girl, I'm like, I need to find me a man. Everywhere, actually, both globally and locally. I've been wondering what's happening. It's like everyone is in a serious relationship. If people are not getting engaged, there's baby showers.
0: Yeah.
1: I feel like, I don't know what's happening in the world, but it's like there's a newness of something that's happening. And I'm just like, involve me.
0: Yeah. Unauliza Mungu. Unauliza Mungu. Mimi kwani am I a tree?
1: Na hiyo baridi ni homa tu inanishika.
0: I'm so sorry. You know me, I'm turning 28 in a few days.
1: Girl.
0: And I'm like, God, if it is not this year, then sitaki.
1: Wait, you're serious?
0: Come on, I'm just kidding.
1: And happy anniversary.
0: Thank you so much. I'll be playing a hit from Kenyan talented artist Njerai is on the way. Davido will be playing right after that with Fall.
2: It's 1:30.
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0: 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It's all here.
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0: All the great hits that still mean so much to you. With the great hits of today you love.
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0: into you on Classic 105, good times and a great hit. I'll be playing a hit by Chris Brown right after Justin Timberlake's Can't Stop the Feeling. And I have to keep reminding my people in Kakamega to get ready for us. 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

0: with Sheree here, and that's how I've come to the end of my time with you this Monday on Classic 105. Thank you so much for choosing to spend your day with me. I'm going to be back tomorrow with more good times, more great hits for you. For now, I'm handing you over to the amazing Brenda of Bath. She's ready to keep you company through the rest of your afternoon. Imelda Mateo is my name. Have yourself a beautiful evening. Stay safe and keep it Classic 105.
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1: Interior Cabinet Secretary Kipchumba Murkomen has accused former Deputy President Rigathi Gachagua of making inflammatory remarks that could incite violence and deepen ethnic divisions. Murkomen said security agencies have been instructed to monitor Gachagua's public utterances and take appropriate legal action where necessary. He maintained that the government remains committed to protecting national unity and preventing any speech that could threaten peace and security. The grassroots economic justice movement has formally notified Inspector General of Police Douglas Kanja and other security agencies of planned Sabasaba protest scheduled for Tuesday in Nairobi. The lobby group says between 1,000 and 3,000 participants will march from Jivanji Gardens to Parliament to present a petition demanding action on alleged extrajudicial killings, enforced disappearances and excessive use of force by security agencies. Meanwhile, Makadara MP George Aladwa said ODM members will not participate in the demonstration.
2: Na kuna watu ambaye nimesema kina kiongozi anaambia watu waende hiyo maandamano na ikifika usiku anatoroka. So sisi tumesema vizuri sana. Hatuna problem na mambo siku ya Sabasaba. Tumesema tu tuna appeal kwa serikali wapeane ulinzi.
1: State officers heading independent constitutional offices have been urged to steer clear of active partisan politics to safeguard public trust. Political analyst Alex Mungare says officials such as the Speaker of the National Assembly are expected to provide impartial oversight of the executive and uphold the constitution without political bias. He warns that participating in political campaigns blurs the separation of powers, undermines institutional independence and erodes public confidence.
3: The law is very clear that those people who have been given the responsibility to serve the public in various public offices and state offices are supposed to remain neutral.
1: The KRA has announced that the excise duty on bottled water has been removed following amendments introduced under the Finance Act 2026. The tax change took effect on July 1st, meaning bottled water manufactured or imported from that date will no longer attract excise duty or require excise stamps. KRA says manufacturers must, however, file their June excise duty returns and settle the taxes by July 20th. Further guidelines on unused excise stamps will be issued on the KRA website. Now you're up to date on Classic 105. I'm Gloria Musimbi.
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4: It's 3 o'clock, and you already know what time it is. Three legendary tracks. The greatest anthems to ever do it. Back to back. Three at three. All-time anthems on Classic 105. Let's go.
5: And greetings and salutations, wonderful people. It is yet another 24 to be thankful for. And as Pakawa in this hour, we have your 3 at 3 all-time anthems. And it's quite complicated to figure out what connects all these three songs, so maybe use your interweb skills to try and figure it out. But I'll be giving you the answer in just a few. Welcome to Mike and Brenda. Brenda Bath, of course, flying solo for the foreseeable future. We kick off the show with Chris Brown's Under the Influence. Big, big tune. And Chris Brown's been getting himself into quite a bit of trouble. I'll be letting you know all about that in a few. But for now, let's not kick it with a 3 at 3.

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1: And that was The Dream with Falsetto, wrapping up your 3 at 3 all-time anthems here on Classic 105. Your home for good times and great hits. Before that was Mary J. Blige, which is just fine. And then we started off with Under the Influence by Chris Brown. Now, what do all these three songs have in common? Nothing. But the artists have something in common. All of them, for one reason or another, refused to collaborate with Keisha Cole. Now, Chris Brown basically refused on several occasions, just telling her that if she wants to try out a new sound, then she should do so. She doesn't need an assist. Mary J. Blige just flatly didn't give a reason as to why she didn't want to work with Keisha Cole. And The Dream said that he refused because Keisha Cole threw some shade at Beyonce, and Beyonce is like fam to The Dream. So Keisha Cole just can't catch a break with some of these R&B artists. But it's okay. She said it's all love. There is no bad blood. Which is what I hope your day is like right here on your frequency that you absolutely adore. I've got Kehlani with Folded coming up in a few. Shawn Mendes with Mercy. Lakini, seeing as it's Monday, the best day of the week, I do need to remind you that tomorrow it gets even better, because 100,000 copies of The Star are going to be hitting the streets, and they're absolutely free. Now, every week on a Tuesday, you get the free Tuesday Star with the MyGov pullout on the inside. 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Premium tiers this weekend as the World Cup starts to draw closer and closer to a close. I'll give you the updates on what happened and what's to come in just a few.
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0: And if your enemy happened to be Brazil, congratulations. That's BN with All My Enemies Are Suffering on Classic 105, your good times and great hits station. And so even after putting up one hell of a fight, England emerged victorious, sending home one of the host nations, Mexico, leaving the US as the only host country still in the running. Now, Belgium faces England, the US actually, tomorrow. And Belgium. It is only right that you are the mercenaries that we are trusting. Seeing as there will be no US versus Iran, then the novelty of the United States still being in the World Cup is entirely over. It's okay, they can go home now. And with just Egypt and Morocco as the only ones left to represent the continent, historical beefs are being swallowed as we pray that somehow Argentina and France do not proceed past this point. But I don't know about those odds, man. Let's wait and see. Speaking of odds, by the way, the countdown has begun. The 10th of July is what we're talking about. Days away from now, where the Radio Africa Roadshow is going to be headed to Kakamega, bringing the heat to Western Kenya. And from the streets to the estates near you, you can expect big energy, great music and surprises all day long. Just follow the kelele and it's going to be a good time for you. Now, we're going to be taking over Kakamega with live entertainment, so many giveaways, and of course, that unbeatable connection that only we can deliver. So save the date. That is the 10th of July, 2026. Now, Meghan Trainor comes through with Made You Look. Some Justin Bieber and Benny Blanco as well with Lonely right here on Mike and Brenda.
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5: Former Deputy President Rigathi Gachagua has defended his role in President William Ruto's 2022 election victory, claiming he was instrumental in winning support from the Mount Kenya region. Speaking in Othaya, Gachagua said he sanitized Ruto's image in the region and helped market the Kenya Kwanza manifesto to Mount Kenya voters.
6: Muona huyu William Ruto jana hapo Embu, akijigamba, akiambia watu wa Embu ati yeye alijileta mlima Kenya, ati hakuna mtu alimulete, ati alijitetea, ati akapata kura peke yake. Ukitafuta watu ya kutu.
5: Halima Ngache, a woman accused of tracking President William Ruto's flights and posting the information online, is free after a court closed the case against her. This follows the closure of investigation by police in line with High Court orders that she be freed. Nairobi woman rep Esther Pasaris has called for the introduction of age-appropriate comprehensive sex education in schools as a way to address rising teenage pregnancies. She attributes the teen pregnancies trend to limited knowledge of sexual and reproductive health. She emphasized that proper education would equip learners with essential information to prevent unintended pregnancies and reduce school dropout rates among affected students.
7: Some of our girls are getting pregnant very early because they don't know that when they have that touch relationship with their partners in school or their fellow students, that it will lead to pregnancies. So we need that.
5: The Law Society of Kenya wants investigative agencies to move with speed and probe to the alleged murder of advocate Edward Muthi, whose body was found outside his residence in Athi River, Machakos County yesterday. LSK President Charles Kanjama described the killing as a heinous act and a dark moment for both the legal profession and the country, while calling on investigators to move with speed in bringing those responsible to justice. Now you're up to date on Classic 105. I'm Gloria Musimbi.
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5: Former Harambee Stars captain Victor Wanyama has partnered with 22Bet as a brand ambassador. Wanyama's mandate with the betting firm will be promoting the growth of African football as they target 2030 World Cup and international tournaments. The two-year deal will see the partnership extend to Wanyama Football Academy in growing grassroots football and promoting talent. Wanyama further emphasized on life after football for current footballers to think of opportunities like management, analytics, among others. Here is Wanyama.
8: Leo ni siku muhimu na ni siku ya furaha sababu kupatana na 22Bet na

0: Through the partnership, tutaweza kuempower communities in so many ways.
1: French FA President Philippe Diallo, after the legendary Paraguay goalkeeper, described the France national team as a team from Africa. Diallo condemned the remarks as unacceptable and discriminatory, as they value sport and human rights. Chilavert made the comment while discussing the composition of the French squad during the 2026 World Cup. France's team includes multiple players with family ties to African beat Paraguay 1-0 in the last 16 World Cup clash on Saturday. That's a sport on Classic 105. I'm Gloria Musimbi.
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3: Hata leo nyinyi mko na bahati. I'm having some technical problems and the phone line is not working. So I'm going to tell you exactly what it is we're going to do in terms of getting your request put through in just a few. And then, of course, we've got a story we need to discuss about the alarming rate at which people are just involved in thuggery in this, our wonderful nation. All of that, plus more great hits coming up in a moment. First off, here's Wizkid and Jasmine Sullivan with Bad For You on Mike and Brenda.

0: By the way, that's a DJ's job, so that you can fall in love or, you know, maybe other activities as well. Like, I remember the crunk era when crunk music and like gangster rap used to play in the club. That's when guys used to fight in the club. Size, yes, you're seeing a few fights, so on and so forth. But there seemed to be an egregious amount of aggression. Like, there were rules even when you were fighting in public. You cannot be throwing a whole shisha bong at someone. That's too dangerous. We're not trying to go to jail. But there's Usher and Pitbull with DJ Got Us Falling in Love. And I hope this playlist has you feeling some type of way, because I got nothing but more great stuff coming up for you. In fact, I want you to dictate the next 1, 2, 3 songs that I'm going to play. I'll play one, right? So all you have to do is send me a request on hashtag Mike and Brenda at Classic 105 Kenya on X. I'll check, I'll cue it for you. And if you've got shout outs to send, then I shall also give some of them at that point. So the hashtag is Mike and Brenda at Classic 105 Kenya on X. Because of technical issues, this is how we're doing sing for your request today. No singing required. So even you people who can't sing, there is grace that has been extended to you. But as we proceed to give you more of what you need, I wanted you to know about insurance. Right now, we talk about it like as if it's this boring thing that we sort of have to have because of the law, but it's so important because it's designed to protect you against unexpected financial losses. Not accidents, those will happen anyway. Not illness, not fire, yeah, all these unforeseen events that you know might happen to you. If they happen, they happen. But what happens? So you're going to be out of a loss because you have to recover. Now, insurance helps cushion you from that financial impact. And instead of struggling alone when misfortune strikes, you can have a safety net in place. So before purchasing any policy of any kind, always read and understand the terms and conditions. What are you covered for? What are you not? How long does it last? When does it kick in? So on and so forth. Now, to learn more about insurance products, please go to ira.go.ke. And these are the phone lines in Kenya. And of course, this message is brought to you by the Insurance Regulatory Authority, IRA, Bima Bora Kwa Taifa. So get those requests coming in now. That's on hashtag Mike and Brenda at Classic 105 Kenya on X.
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0: with Manalis right here on Mike and Brenda. Indeed, and coming through on X right about now, Steamer Alex comes through. He says he wants to say a huge hello to all Eastmart Supermarket staff, Kitengela branch, Best Lady Kitengela, Mustafa Kisa, and all Classic 105 family who are listening. So because you didn't put a request, I played that one just for you, Mr. Steamer Alex. And shout out to Taras as well, who says, kindly go tell this distinguished gentleman, Chepiator of 030F, Mayor for 648J, and Danny Marshall of 647U, and Q for them, Kulukulu, by Cardinal X25. That's coming up next, so don't you worry about that. And also coming up in a few, you must have seen that video that's circulating about an eatery slash restaurant that had armed thugs enter and then just rob the guys there and then disappear on bodas. Mm-hmm. We're going to talk about that in just a few, because everybody is so shocked that something like this can be happening. Me, I'm not. And I'll tell you why. All you have to do is keep a Classic 105 so that I can definitely put you on that game. But if you want to know more about what's happening in this world, then a copy of The Star is what you need to get yourself. In fact, Kesho, every copy of The Star newspaper is free, and within it is the MyGov insert. And 100 copies are going to be circulated nationwide, so make sure you get yours. Inside each is a MyGov insert that has everything to do with Gava, be it jobs, tenders, information that you need to have, life-changing opportunities, eco. So head on over to any Naivas, Chandrana, Quickmart, or Carrefour supermarket, SGR station, Huduma Center, or post office countrywide, or online at the-star.co.ke or mgazetti.com, because smart people read the Tuesday Star.
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12 to 12. If you love the bounce in there, now you know the name of the song that's playing for you on Classic 105. Brenda Barth is I flying solo until possibly August. I'm just preparing you now. Don't ask me long questions. That is just how it is right about now. But I've got Kidum with Mapenzi coming up in a second because I love y'all and like when you keep me company. In fact, this feels a lot like when I used to do the mid-morning show. Now, Imelda, of course, has gracefully taken over that throne, but it's a nice little throwback feeling for me. But speaking of throwbacks, by the way, you remember when Nairobi was called Nairobbery? Mm-hmm. There was a reason. It wasn't actually because it was a cute sing-songy name. Things were bad. Ilikuwa mbaya. And we are back there again, my good friends. Now, right now, the nation, not just Nairobi, Kenya, is experiencing a marked spike in brazen, yani audacious, quite brave, highly publicized robberies, just like this armed robbery that happened at this Westlands restaurant, yeah? And then there was a highway one, then Sijui Mara, there's goons that have created their own barricade and they're throwing stones at people. I don't know what's going on. Now, all of this, theoretically, this is my theory, and I think it's correct, is due to a combination of 1, political gang mobilization, 2, economic hardship, and 3, diminished police intervention. Let me walk you through. Let me land, right? So, how is a goon made, right? You gather idlers, people who have nothing better to do. They're literally doing nothing, or if they're doing something, it is so not worth their time and their effort that they might as well be doing nothing. Then you convert them into goons, i.e. hired chaos makers, right? For the purposes of pushing a political agenda, because nobody else seems to need goons except politicians, right? Which, first of all, makes these people think that they're untouchable. If the political class is empowering them with the ability to just go and cause chaos and nothing is going to happen to them, then, of course, I would see that they would feel that way. And to some degree, they're right. Because how many goons have been arrested? Not many. But not every day is spoiling Mandamano. Of course, there's low season for goonery. So, of course, those small coins that you

0: who have been given to be a goon have ishad, because the cost of living is only becoming more expensive. So it emboldens people to turn to crime. Right. And where are the police, you may say? Well, I believe they're doing their best, but our relationship as a general public between us and the police has become worse than before. And some officers are choosing to just not be involved in the chaos. They are neither here nor are they there. They're trying to stay clean and out of it. Now, if you have anything of value, this is my advice to you. If it is a wallet or a war chest, I'm here to tell you that you can't be operating as normal. Assume that this is Gotham and Batman is not coming. Move appropriately, because until just the other day, living in Kenya was not a suffocating experience. It is. And whilst none of us can breathe, there's going to be very little order. So please stay 10 toes down and be safe out there, you guys. And of course, make sure that you give alerts if certain areas are doing shaky, you know, suspicious things. You can see suspicious activity. Your WhatsApp groups are your best friends. Let's all stay safe together.
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Kidum, who I hear is back at touring around different locations in the country. Good for him. There was a time you couldn't swing a cat in Nairobi and Kidum was not performing, so I'm glad to see he's back. That's Mapenzi coming through for you on Classic 105. Darasa and Bien with Nobody. I love some Jason Mraz with I'm Yours. It's going to bring us to about the top of the hour. And because of technical issues and I ain't got no phone, we're not going to do happy hour trivia, but I do have a story that, to be honest, today I'm going to side with gentlemen. There's some nonsense that I have seen that ladies have normalized and even gone to extremes for that I'm just like, who does this serve? Because this just seems unfair and unusual. And I'll give you those details in just a couple of moments. Lakini Kwanza, I want to prepare you because on July the 10th, Kakamega, the Radio Africa Roadshow, is coming to you. We're going to be bringing the heat to Western Kenya, from the streets to the estates near you, every nook and cranny. You can expect big energy, great music, and surprises all day long. We're going to be taking over Kakamega with live entertainment. There'll be giveaways for all and sundry and that unbeatable connection that only we can deliver. So save the date. That's the 10th of July. That's what, 4 days from now. Be there or be square, my good friend.

0: Jason Mraz taking us back to the year 2008. Yeah, that's how old this song is. And you remember it like it was yesterday, don't you? Mm-hmm. How's the white in your beard and your hairline doing, by the way, is all I'm asking. Oh, millennials, it's fine. I'm going to leave you alone. I don't feel like attacking you. However, we do need to talk about two separate things in the next hour, since happy hour trivia is just going to have to be delayed until tomorrow, inshallah. One of them is whether or not your movements need to be made. In fact, both of them are about whether or not your movements are something that should be private to you, or if you are in agreement with somebody else, yani you have a contractual agreement, marriage or otherwise. Is their movement your business? Are you entitled to know where they are? Now, all these details coming up in two very strange stories, one from abroad and one from home, in just a couple of moments. Plus, of course, more great hits. All you have to do is keep it classic.
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6: Kenyans planning to take part in the Sabasaba demonstrations have been urged to remain peaceful to avoid disrupting transport services. Matatu Owners Association Chair Albert Karakacha says police should also provide adequate security to ensure matatus continue operating and serving passengers.
7: We will continue carrying passengers even tomorrow. As businessmen, we believe if we are peaceful, all of us, we are going to gain. As long as people remain peaceful, the security must be provided.
6: Health workers have issued a 14-day nationwide strike notice over delays in the transition of UHC workers to permanent and pensionable employment. The union say Parliament has already allocated funds to facilitate the transition, but county governments are yet to issue permanent appointment letters. They are now demanding immediate implementation, warning that failure to act within the notice period will trigger a nationwide strike that could disrupt health services across the country.
8: That the Council of Governors have always used this issue of UHC as a bargaining tool and as a political tool, where anytime the issue of UHC comes up, they always have to antagonize.
6: Halima Ngache, a woman accused of tracking President William Ruto's flights and posting the information online, is free after a court against her. This follows the closure of investigation by police in line with High Court orders that she be freed. Tuk-tuk operators have given Professor Makau Mutua a 7-day ultimatum to apologize for remarks labeling their vehicles unroadworthy and harmful to Nairobi's image. Led by Chairman Vincent Mwere, the operators said the comments demean livelihoods of thousands who depend on the sector. They warn that failure to apologize will trigger nationwide mobilization to defend the industry's interests through lawful and organized action across the country in response to remarks. Artificial intelligence is reshaping the entertainment industry by making content creation faster, more accessible, and increasingly difficult to distinguish from human-made work. Mark Kaigwa, founder of Nendo, a research and marketing agency, says AI-generated text, images, and videos are already transforming creativity at scale. While the technology boosts innovation in areas such as filmmaking, he warns that synthetic content is blurring the line between what is real and AI-generated. Light to moderate rains are expected this week in parts of the central highlands, including Nairobi, the western region, the coast, and parts of the northeastern. Franklin Komolkorir from the Met Department says cold and cloudy mornings will persist this week in the central highlands and the southeastern lowlands, while other areas will experience sunny intervals.
7: If you take the movie industry, motion pictures are benefiting from AI in entertainment by generating scenes that would have previously taken a very long time. But some people get frustrated because it's hard to tell what is real and what's synthetic or AI generated nowadays.
6: Now you're up to date on Classic 105. I'm Gloria Musimbi.
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6: Carlos Queiroz has stepped down as Ghana head coach after 3 months in charge following their World Cup exit in the last 32. The 73-year-old took charge in April and led his side to a third-place finish in Group L before they were beaten to a 1-0 by Colombia in the first round of the knockouts. The former Manchester United coach was managing at his fifth consecutive World Cup, having also led Iran, Portugal and Egypt at major tournaments. Meanwhile, Jordan has also parted ways with head coach Jamal Salami. England coach Thomas Tuchel says there is total confusion over the disciplinary process at the World Cup after FIFA's shock decision not to ban Folarin Balogun. The United States striker who was sent off against Bosnia-Herzegovina should have been banned for the last 16 tie against Belgium tomorrow, but FIFA opted not to enforce an immediate suspension, meaning the co-host's leading goal scorer will be available to play. The decision wasn't reversed on appeal, but through political bargain after US President Donald Trump called FIFA on the same. That's a sport on Classic 105. I'm Gloria Musimbi.
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0: I'm just Brenda because that's how we're rolling all the way up until 7 p.m. right here on your Good Times and Great Hit Station. Now, under normal circumstances, we'd be doing your happy hour trivia, but I refuse to have confusion rule my life today. So, because of technical issues, we're going to skip that for today. However, I want to know, is knowing a person's movement important to you? And if so, then come to the front. We have something to discuss in a few, especially y'all that are married or in relationships. But before we get to that, Taylor Swift with The Fate of Ophelia, which, by the way, I hear she got married. So, congratulations.

Maroon 5 alongside Cardi B with Girls Like You on Classic 105, your home for good times and great hits. And speaking of Cardi B, she's a perfect example. So Cardi B was cheated on by Offset. I don't know how many times, and she took him back how many times. He bought her a Lamborghini truck, and apparently that erases all wounds, but not really. Anyway, eventually they have left each other alone. Good for her. Make your money, sis, and just enjoy life. But there is a lady in the UK who is just like, not on my watch, my good friend. Now, she has something, I don't even think this is a real thing, but they've called it that. It's called a severe jealousy disorder. Genuinely think this is just somebody calling poor behavior and a very poor adjustment emotionally a disorder. No. So she makes her husband take a lie detector test every single time he comes home. Note, by the way, this man goes to work every day. So he takes a lie detector test every day. Now, I don't want to shame nobody, but I'm looking at the picture of this lady. I'm going to post it up on my stories. I'm looking at a picture of this lady and I'm like, sir, you cannot be held hostage by that. I'm pretty sure he is just fearful for his life at this point in time. And I'm wondering if he knew about this jealousy disorder when he married her, because why would you choose that? In the subsequent photos over the years, you can see his smile has faded. And at this point, he's just trying to like tap out help with his eyelashes. Guys, here's a word to the wise. You are nobody's parole officer, right? You're not an inmate in a prison. This is not the end of days. Do not force a situation if you are uncomfortable in it. Divorce exists for a reason. Not getting married in the first place until you have discovered some things about people also exists for a reason. And if the pressure is getting worse, the saxophones are getting louder. My friend Deep, you can even file that paperwork later. We're talker. Now, speaking of, I need you to have that power to remove yourself. That's a remix to said song is coming up next by Mboso Bien and Calligraph Jones. Keep it classic.

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1: Of course, kneel and sound on the knee. Doors close to us, I'm hoping you stay open more and deploying me. Shit.

0: It's Nshinsky, MO, and Diplo who's being accused by SZA for basically exploiting black female artists with the AI to steal their music. But that's a conversation for another day. I want you to stay open right here on Classic 105. It's your home for good times and great hits. Sasa Watu wa iPhone, come here. I have something that I need to tell you. You people who like to share your locations with your friends, even with your house help. I don't know, everyone and their auntie are sharing locations. That's great, right? Some of you all are forgetting to hide your locations, and now people are snitching on you. However, that does not extend to the president, right? iPhone or none, there was a lady who was arrested the other day because she built an app that was tracking the head of state's movements, all his flights, everywhere he was going at any time, and she was arrested. Now, of course, the High Court decided this was unconstitutional. It was a nonsensical case because, honestly, the movement of our number one employee cannot be a secret. Excuse me, are we not paying for that airfare? We should know where you're going. Have you arrived? In fact, why don't you do home safe? Ukifika. Exactly. So I think that app should be made permanent. Personally, I think for all government employees, we need to know when they are airborne and where they are going and who authorized that air trip, right? Since we're the ones paying, I just believe that it is necessary. Sindio, sign my petition. It is on my social media pages. But for now, here's Bridget Blue with Kesha coming through in a few. Destiny's Child with Lose My Breath. But speaking of knowing where things are, sometimes it's important because when you don't know where something is, then stuff can happen. But also when you do know where something is, stuff can happen. Now, if you are a farmer, did you know that crop insurance can protect your investment against drought, floods, pests, disease, and other unexpected events? Yeah. Because life happens. So whether you grow maize, rice, wheat, tomatoes, or sugarcane, crop insurance helps reduce the financial impact of losses beyond your control. So before purchasing any policy, read and understand the terms and conditions. 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And this message is brought to you by the Insurance Regulatory Authority, Bima Bora Kwa Taifa. So on to some Bridget Blue and Destiny's Child right here on Classic.
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Destiny's Child coming through with a song that honestly, I think all of us need to learn the dance routine for. It's Lose My Breath, playing for you on Classic 105, your home for good times and great hits. And in a few, I've got A Killer with Bloom, some Ruben Studdard with Change Me as we come to the halfway mark of the 5 o'clock hour. But something that I don't want you to change at all is your love for tequila. In fact, don't let anyone dissuade you. It's a good drink. In fact, if you're a connoisseur, you know it shouldn't really be done in shots. It's a long drink, right? And that's why on Saturday, the 25th of July, which is World Tequila Day, KICC will host the Agave Affair. 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

0: to event organizers, I know now is not really a good time, and then we have elections. So maybe after elections, if everything goes the way it's supposed to go and we land on our feet, can somebody please bring Bruno Mars to the 254? Silk Sonic, if you can, because Anderson Park would also be a vibe. Here he is with I Just Might coming through for you on Classic 105. I've got Rude Boy with Reason with me coming up in a sec. Elaine with You're the One, some Sierra and Diamond, plus more fantastic hits that you absolutely love. And next time you hear from me, it will be for me to say adios to you and wish you a very beautiful evening.
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0: recovered. Are they back in one piece? Because where? The videos. Watch it. We'll discuss that one tomorrow. For now, let me say adios. Thank you so much for kicking it with me. Technical problems and all the way up until 7 p.m. for nothing but good times and great hits. Keshopia Nisiku, I'll be here from 3 to 7 p.m. Of course, Amina and Kingangi Reloaded. Well, technically, it'll be Mike and Kingangi Reloaded is coming up next. So if you missed out on the breakfast show, then there's a recap just in a bit. And then Dr. Love is going to take over after that for me. Until Kesho, beloved, please take care of yourselves and each other and remember to keep it classic.
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0: Presented by Gloria Musimbi.
2: Kenyans planning to take part in the Sabasaba demonstrations have been urged to remain peaceful to avoid disrupting transport services. Matatu Owners Association Chair Albert Karakacha says police should also provide adequate security to ensure matatus continue operating and serving passengers.
3: We will continue carrying passengers even tomorrow. As businessmen, we believe if we are peaceful, all of us, we are going to gain. As long as people remain peaceful, the security must be provided.
2: The State Department for Correctional Services is embracing green energy to modernize prisons and enhance access to justice. This was affirmed during the commissioning of a solar-powered hybrid system at Nairobi Remand and Allocation Maximum Security Prison to cut electricity costs and ensure uninterrupted virtual court sessions. Presiding over the launch, Energy Cabinet Secretary Opio Ndai urged other correctional facilities to adopt sustainable energy solutions to improve efficiency and service delivery. Nairobi woman rep Esther Pasaris has called for the introduction of age-appropriate comprehensive sex education in schools as a way to address rising teenage pregnancies. She attributes the teen pregnancies trend to limited knowledge of sexual and reproductive health. She emphasized that proper education would equip learners with essential information to prevent unintended pregnancies and reduce school dropout rates among affected students.
4: Some of our girls are getting pregnant very early because they don't know that when they have that touch relationship with their partners in school or their fellow students, that it will lead to pregnancies. So we need that.
2: Artists face growing challenges protecting their work as artificial intelligence continues to evolve, despite new tools aimed at safeguarding intellectual property. Mark Kaigwa, founder of Nendo, a research and marketing agency, says AI companies have faced copyright disputes over the use of creative works to train their models. He adds that African creators could become the next target for AI training, making stronger protections and awareness increasingly important.
5: African art, illustrators, visual artists sometimes get overlooked, especially those in vernacular languages or less spoken languages or just different countries that the AI labs might not feel are worth going for commercially. They might end up becoming the future commodity.
2: Mombasa Governor Abdul Somad Nasir has directed the immediate release of motorcycles impounded for various traffic offenses, saying riders with minor violations should also be freed. The governor said the move is intended to ease the burden on operators who depend on the sector for their livelihoods. However, he warned boda-boda riders against engaging in criminal activities or allowing themselves to be used to perpetrate violence, urging them to uphold discipline and professionalism. Now you're up to date on Classic 105. I'm Gloria Musimbi.
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6: Minor

politics without goons. Honestly. You heard what happened to that gentleman, by the way, Polisana, to his family, his friends, that gentleman who fell off a vehicle. I think it was in a Kisii rally somewhere. And I saw yesterday on the news, they were reporting how he has now passed on. The police say they have arrested a number of suspects. But what I saw on the TV yesterday was so shocking. How this man fell from the vehicle, then people with clubs and rungus descended on him. Properly. Seriously, we need to talk about this because elections are slowly coming into view. And if the recent political rallies are anything to go by, me, I'm starting to ask myself whether this is how campaigns will be conducted until when we get to August next year. These days, by the way, have you noticed when you see large groups of ndudis approaching with people on them, what's your first thought? For many people, it's not excitement, it's fear. People start closing shops, crossing the road, locking car doors, or wondering whether they're about to get caught in the chaos they had nothing to do with. And we've seen recent political events disrupted by violent groups, clashes breaking out at rallies, public gatherings prompting investigations, and renewing concerns about political motivated violence. And what bothers me the most, and here's where, in fact, this is what irks me completely, that the politicians are the first ones to leave. They jump into their Prados, escorted by security, and they speed off. Meanwhile, ordinary Kenyans, munacho hapa mkirushiana mawe, you're nursing injuries, you're repairing broken businesses, and wondering what exactly that people were fighting for. This morning, I'm very, very saddened by the death of that young man who passed away in Kisii. And if we are serious about protecting this democracy that we enjoy in Kenya, then political competition must be about ideas and not intimidation. Why can't we have politics without goons? Campaigns without goons? And do you feel safe going to a political rally? If today your MP is in your area, amekuja kuomba kura, do you even feel safe going there? And who is hiring these people? These goons? Do you feel safe going to a political rally? If a rally today was happening in your neighborhood in South Sea, would you go? If a rally was happening today in your shags, uko Gishagi, would you go? Because elections are getting closer. Something needs to change to make sure that our rallies are safe for everyone. We want to go to a rally and listen to the ideas and the policies of the politician. But the minute you get there, ni mawe, it is rungus. It is gangs. It is theft. Would you go for a political rally if it was happening in your neighborhood? And do you think we can have campaigns in Kenya without goon culture?

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Good times and great hits.

0: we are talking about this. They are not Mubabas. Let's first agree.
1: Hold my head.
0: These are grandfathers and great grandfathers. What mapenzi is there?
2: Unacheza na mapenzi.
0: What mapenzi is there?
2: Can you imagine uki umeshikwa na mkono uko na experience?
0: Experience gani?
1: Huh? You don't believe there's love?
0: Ah, there's no love there.
2: Once you hit 70, ndio umeanza sasa.
1: 70 is the new 50. I know there's something about iyo nywele ya white.
0: Oh Lord, what?
2: Anatoka hivi, anatoka kwa bafu anakaa Moses. Amekuletea 10 commandments. Wewe peke yako na amejifunga katawel. Eh?
0: Oh my God.
2: Yeah? Anakuwekelea 10 commandments. Hey, usikua.
1: Toka huko Sinai.
0: I Serbia can't do this anymore. Ah, kika kishara.
2: Moses.
0: Atiela kakama Moses akukuletea 20 commandments.
2: Eh. 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When you burning.
0: I Serbia can't do this, Apanda.
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0: first of all, poleni sana to the family, to the friends of Vincent Osiemo, a 36-year-old father of three, known as Mapinduzi, who died from injuries sustained during a violent gun attack on a political convoy in Kisii. And it's what we are talking about this morning. Can we have politics in Kenya without goons? And I ask this because elections are getting closer, if you don't know. And if the recent political rallies are anything to go by, many Kenyans are beginning to wonder, is this what campaigning is going to look like for the next year? Sisa hii tuko July. Eh? Tunaingia August. August, ndio elections nafanywa next year. These days, when you see a convoy of ndudis riding together, wako wengi, mbogi, my friend, you run away in fear. Shopkeepers close down their shops. Drivers lock their doors. People brace themselves for the possibility that something is about to go wrong. And sadly, we've seen too many examples recently. Yeah? Political rallies have ended in tear gas, stone throwing, vandalism, injuries. Earlier this year, a man was killed during a political rally in Kitengela. Over this last weekend, hii tumemaliza tu jana, Vincent dies. And when the chaos begins, and this is, like I said earlier, this is what really frustrates me. When that chaos begins, the politicians are the first ones to be put in their Prados with security escorts, and they are gone in minutes. Tafikiria ni Fast and Furious, inafanywa hapo. But you, the ordinary mwananchi, you're left behind. You're either injured, you're arrested, you're mourning a loved one, you're counting the cost of your damaged business. And our young people, by the way, let me tell you, you should not be hired to fight political wars. Tafadhali, you should be building businesses, finding jobs, creating a future. If this is the direction we are headed to before the next election we are heading in, then we need to ask ourselves some uncomfortable questions as we head into that election. Let me ask you this morning. If a political rally, campaign rally, was being done in your neighborhood today, would you go? And do you think we can have politics in Kenya, rallies in Kenya, without goons?
1: Sasa vile niliona kwanza wameenda Westland, mimi nilisikia vizuri sana.
0: Yeah.
1: Kwa sababu, hao goons walianza na hao mabosi kuwapatia kazi, wawalinde wao.
0: Yes.
1: Kwa huku kwetu huku downtown, wametupiga, wametubaliza, wametuibia kila kitu.
0: You are a victim.
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0: Haya, sawa sawa. Yes. Asante sana.
2: Asante. Today, attending a political rally, you need to have done a couple of things. Number one, ukuwe mwachia bibi yako your ATM pin.
0: Yes.
2: Password ya simu.
0: Yeah.
2: Na umuambie mahali vitu zako zote ziko, because it is not a guarantee that you will go home. And it's such an unfortunate way to go, because you see nowadays every political rally.
0: Yeah.
2: Except for the president.
0: Yeah.
2: Is not guaranteed security.
0: Yes.
2: Every political rally, and of course now we're talking about the Linda Mwananchi one.
0: Eh,
2: kila mtu wako huko.
0: kweli.
2: Anything against the government, that is where everybody wants to go.
0: Yes.
2: Now, because people are very insecure
0: mm-hmm.
2: in leadership.
0: Yes.
2: They send goons.
0: Okay.
2: Now, if you attend that meeting without a plan B, my friend, when it, and you know it just happens randomly, you don't know where the characters come from.
0: That is
2: but
0: so
2: they
0: true.
2: They just descend on a meeting, yeah?
0: Mm.
2: Yeah, so you will end up getting beaten senseless.
0: Yes.
2: For no reason. I urge Kenyans, we don't need to go for this meeting. We tukae tu kadi.
0: Tukae nyumbani, we take our cards and tuendele na maisha.
2: Siku yetu hiyo, siku wanataka kukuja kudeal na sisi ya siku yetu ya kura, mm-hmm. that is the day we will deal with them. Whoever, whichever miscreant wants to come and disrupt the voting.
0: That's true.
2: But for now, stay away from political meetings because your life is not guaranteed unless you're attending a president's meeting because mm-hmm. those are the only meetings that are never disrupted.
0: Thank you very much for that, my brother.
2: Thank you and have a good day.
0: You too. He said a point. We just register as voters and we stay home and not attend these rallies. Because it is true, if you go to a rally today, you are not guaranteed you'll come back.

0: This past weekend, we sadly lost the life of Vincent Osiemo, 36-year-old father of three. He's known as Mapinduzi. He died from injuries sustained during a violent gun attack on a political convoy in Kisii. Did you see that on the news? Because I saw that. Was it a CCTV compilation of what happened? What? The guy fell off a speeding car. He was limping, trying to get to safety. And goons just descended on him with clubs and sticks. Sadly, he has now passed away. Why can't we have campaigns without goons? And for you yourself, can you attend a rally? If today a political rally was happening, you live in Buruburu, waende huko waseme kuna rally Buruburu, utaenda? If they brought a rally here to Kileleshwa, utaenda? Because like a previous caller said, there's no guarantee you'll come back. It's not safe. And you'd think that where the politician is going to be one of the most secure places ever. But no. It is one of the most insecure places you can ever be. Why? Goons. Paul Banks, you're telling me, we need to start a campaign saying no to goonism. As a voter asking yourself a question, a politician has money to pay you to fight but can't create job opportunities for you. Who is the fool there? Very true. In fact, me, I believe if a politician has goons, that candidate should be disqualified by IBC completely, quickly, immediately.
1: This issue in escalate everywhere. I'm also here in Nakuru.
0: What is happening in Nakuru?
1: Yes, because these politicians, everybody, and we know them, they are hitting people anyhowly.
0: Hey.
1: One of them, they are not good anyhowly.
0: Uh-huh.
1: Most of the senator of the person who is running for the senatorship and Moyanavai for MP. Imagine they are walking with them broad daylight and they are hitting people.
0: Aye.
1: If we can buy, I'm telling you.
0: Wanapiga tu watu ovyo ovyo.
1: And whenever you're trying to report that issue, inapotelea tu hivyo hivyo.
0: Hey, poleni sana.
1: Yeah, it is very, very bad, I'm telling you.
0: Pole sana. And do this, my brother. Eh? Next time, just make sure you've registered as a voter and then stay home. Usitembe na our politicians, usisikie hiyo maneno.
2: Okay, first, I blame our government because our intelligence is very high.
0: Yes.
2: So, in each and every rally, the government officials are aware of what is going to happen, but they don't respond positively.
0: So basically, before the rally happens, you have notified the authorities that the rally is happening, right?
2: The national security is aware of everything that is going to happen. So if there are chaos coming up, they are aware of that. So they should be protecting the citizens.
0: Okay,
2: thank you.
0: Thank you very much, eh?
3: Hey, my brother, I can't convince you to murder. Politics is a dirty game.
0: Very true.
3: If you are clean, don't get involved. If you are dirty, go there.
0: Yes.
3: And on top of that, ongezea maandamano.
0: Hey.
3: Hizo vitu mbili zina move hizi. Kama unajua wewe ni dirty, go there. If you are clean, stay at home.
0: Mm-hmm.
3: It is not guaranteed you get home if you go there.
0: Kwa hivyo wewe huwezi enda campaign rally ya mtu yoyote?
3: Mimi ni waje niitwe Lucy.
0: Hey,
3: waje niitwe Lucy. 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
0: Huwezi hata ikikuwa hapo nyumbani tu.
3: Damu yangu ni kidogo sana. 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
0: Hey.
3: That is the way forward.
0: Sawa. 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

0: Asante, nimekusikia. Good day.
1: Good day.
0: You know, we need to change our mindset. We need to change our mindset about these campaign rallies. We cannot have, every time there's a campaign rally, there are going to be injuries, there's going to be violence, there's going to be someone who's in hospital, people arrested. It's a rally, for heaven's sake. You're supposed to go there, share ideas, and leave. So why are we losing lives?
2: 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Also available on songaplay.com.

0: And do you know the people you hang out with?
1: Yeah,
0: they
1: you
0: define
1: know
0: your characters.
1: Huh? Yeah.
0: Ukikaa na watu ambao na shida ya matamushi, unajua it becomes normal.
1: No.
0: You know, for example, kuna jamaa alikuwa akishinda Masharia. Was he a Masharia? I thought it's the name of a person. Was he a
1: Masharia?
0: Masharia. Was he a match earlier?
1: Kikagi, you're very silly.
0: How's he a Masharia? Because you jamaa na shindaka na Masharia. 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

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Your complaint will be investigated and a response sent to you within 14 days. 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Classic.

holding hands, evening stroll together. Now that's love. And it's right here with Dr. Love on Classic Love.

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This is Dr. Love on the Classic Love Show on a Monday night. I do hope your weekend was absolutely awesome. And as you stand back, take stock and plan what you will do tomorrow. I do have some lovely, lovely classic lessons coming up for you the entire night in the platform right here for you to express yourself, because you want to learn what you've done. Daft Punk will be coming up in a few minutes as we get into this 8 PM hour. Now, to get us started is this one with Alicia Keys. Try Sleeping with a Broken Heart right in the Classic Love Show with Daft.

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0: Travis Green right there with Intentional, right to the classic usher. This is Dr. Love once again. Thank you for the company tonight. I do have a call waiting at the moment. Take a listen to this one. Hello, how are you?
1: I'm good. I'm doing good.
0: What may I do for you tonight?
1: Okay, my name is Solomon.
0: I'm sorry?
1: I'm Solomon.
0: Solomon, go ahead.
1: Yeah, I'm from Nyaru and...
0: Mm-hmm.
1: Doctor, I just need your help, please.
0: Okay.
1: So, it happens.
0: Yeah.
1: I have a girlfriend.
0: Yes.
1: So, it's like 5 months now.
0: Uh-huh.
1: I really love her, and it is also a problem here.
0: Yeah.
1: This can happen to... I know I love her, and she came to my place.
0: Yes.
1: We spent the night together.
0: Yes.
1: And she begged me she wanted to go for a job. Not even a job. She told me that she wants to go home to look at his friend.
0: Yes.
1: And then she shall come back. And so now, when you were telling me that he was coming back, she shall come back. It was May.
0: May?
1: Yeah, May.
0: So it's hard to hear your voice. She hasn't come back since May.
1: Yeah, she hasn't come back. And you're asking...
0: You're saying... Sorry.
1: Whatever you tell me, I'll accept you. I just want you to treat my health. I'm healing now, bro. I'm really healing. I just want to heal. I'm very depressed right now. Because I loved her too much. And you know, it happened that... In fact, today I called her father. Imagine.
0: Yeah, after... How long did you date her? 5 months?
1: Yeah. No, but I really love her. I don't know what to do, actually.
0: Well, she and doesn't love
1: now,
0: you.
1: Now, after me calling her father.
0: Yes.
1: She called back. She called back. Like 1 hour ago.
0: Yeah.
1: Now.
0: Yeah.
1: So she was complaining, why did you call my dad? Yeah, so my dad now is up to me. What article you mean? You want to agree? But I know to be on the other side of Missouri.
0: That was not a good idea.
1: Yeah?
0: That was not a good idea.
1: Okay, honestly, I accept.
0: Yeah, unless she introduced you to her dad, there's no reason for you to call him in any, for anything.
1: No, she had already introduced me to her dad.
0: But no, but in any setting, she has to be the one that's like the one that initiates anything.
1: Mm-hmm.
0: Yeah, especially only after 5 months.
1: Yeah.
0: I think you let her go. She doesn't care for you the way you care for her.
1: So should I let her go?
0: Yeah, absolutely. She doesn't care for you at all the way you care for her.
1: So the only option is to find another girlfriend, eh?
0: I think it's a good idea.
1: Mm-hmm.
0: Yeah, this one is the one that got away, so you just let her go.
1: It's okay, doctor. I told you whatever you tell me, I'll accept. You know, you're a doctor of love.
0: Absolutely. Thank you so much for calling in tonight, Solomon. Solomon actually called the ladies. Dad, not a good idea. I don't think you have to meet a person's parents unless they want you to, if it's important to them. But going out of your way to call the person like that, that's what got her pissed off. Anyway, Evie Kosge will be coming up in a few minutes as we get ready to cross beyond 11 p.m. And I'm playing though for my good friend Solomon right there. Is this one? The Gambler, right in the classical show with Dr. Love.

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0: Weekend right there with Can't Feel My Face right here on Classic 105. This is Dr. Love once again. Thank you for the company tonight. Right now, I do have a call waiting. Take a listen to this one. Hello, this is Classic 105.
1: My name is Richard.
0: I'm sorry?
1: My name is Richard.
0: Richard, go ahead. What may I do for you tonight?
1: I'd like to... Can you call my daughter for me, please?
0: The phone lines have a problem tonight, huh?
1: Tomorrow will be okay.
0: Yeah, tomorrow I may do it for you, but tonight we have issues with the phone lines.
1: Okay.
0: Yeah, it's having issues hearing each other, and it's not fair for me to call someone under those conditions.
1: Okay.
0: Yes.
1: Her name is
0: Paul Brenda. Oh, I will do that for you tomorrow. You can call me tomorrow.
1: Okay, I'll try tomorrow.
0: All right. May I play a song for you, though?
1: Yeah.
0: What song would you like?
1: It's a song from
0: Mariah Carey. Mariah
1: Carey?
0: Yeah. Okay, it's coming up for you, Richard.
1: Okay, thank you. Then, you have a problem. When I call at the top, there's no any phone.
0: Yeah, there are issues with the systems a little bit tonight. Yes.
1: Okay, thank you.
0: Okay. All right, thank you. Good night. Chantel will be coming up in a few minutes as we get closer to midnight and I'm playing for Richard. Is this one with the Mariah Carey version of the classic love show with Dr. Love.

segment of a programme. There are a number of ways you could make a complaint or comment. You could send us an email to complaints@radioafricagroup.co.ke. 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Your complaint will be investigated and a response sent to you within 14 days. Just remember to keep a copy of all communications between you and us. We listen to you because you listen to us. 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

That right there was Afrell Williams with Happy right here on Classic 105. This is Dr. Love. It is just about that time of night for me to bid you farewell. I do want to thank you for persevering through a night of a few glitches, but they have been sorted. It's a new system. I think tomorrow will be a lot better. I'll have Bien coming up in a few minutes as we close out the show. Right now, it's this one with Bobby McFerrin. Don't worry, be happy. Somewhat the mentality sometimes when it comes to, well, you know whom I'm talking about. Anyway, this is playing right here, the classic version with Dr. Love.

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